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This is Icy 100.3 FM. That was Chris Rice and his song Deep Enough to Dream. Before that was Citizen Way and Pull Me Up. Well, here's another note from the Icy 100.3 FM calendar. 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
1: Magazine. In Congress, Mary Peltola gave her vote to the lower 48 liberals. It's why we fired her 2 years ago. Mary Peltola is a dishonest lobbyist who sold Alaskans out. Now, she's trying to cover up her corruption with lies and attack ads. Dan Sullivan served as a Marine for 30 years with honor and integrity. Here's Senator Sullivan on Alaska's Choice.
2: 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Mary Peltola's focus? Desperate lies about me and my family. I've spent my career defending survivors of domestic violence, and I voted to force Trump's DOJ to release the Epstein files, while Mary Peltola took huge checks from Epstein's associates. I'm fighting to stop members of Congress from cashing in as D.C. lobbyists, which is exactly what Mary Peltola did after Alaskans fired her. I'm Dan Sullivan.

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0: 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That was Audio Adrenaline and their song Kings and Queens. Before that was Denise Davis and Live My Faith. 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
2: Life is short. It's far too short to waste. I remember when I was a kid, a year or two stretched out like eternity. Now with every passing year, time seems to accelerate. In the blink of an eye, God willing, we can find ourselves in our 60s, 70s, 80s, reflecting on the tapestry of life. Maybe there will be grown children seeing you as old, and you'll marvel.

0: In Congress, Mary Peltola gave her vote to the lower 48 liberals. It's why we fired her 2 years ago. Mary Peltola is a dishonest lobbyist who sold Alaskans out. Now, she's trying to cover up her corruption with lies and attack ads. Dan Sullivan served as a Marine for 30 years with honor and integrity. Here's Senator Sullivan on Alaska's Choice.
1: I'm fighting every day for a stronger Alaska. Mary Peltola's focus? Desperate lies about me and my family. I've spent my career defending survivors of domestic violence, and I voted to force Trump's DOJ to release the Epstein files, while Mary Peltola took huge checks from Epstein's associates. I'm fighting to stop members of Congress from cashing in as DC lobbyists, which is exactly what Mary Peltola did after Alaskans fired her. I'm Dan Sullivan, candidate for U.S. Senate, and I approve this message. Join us. 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
0: Go to putalaskafirst.org. Paid for by Put Alaska First. In Alaska, our health care is on the line. Rising drug costs, rural hospitals threatened, sky-high insurance premiums, and Dan Sullivan is making a bad problem worse. Siding with big drug and insurance companies, the same industries that he took nearly $500,000 from, all while voting against lower drug prices and capping the cost of life-saving insulin, but for giving drug companies a $5 billion taxpayer-funded payout. And when you get sick, Sullivan made it harder to get the health care you need, voting to let insurance companies deny you coverage, and voting to kick 20,000 Alaskans off Medicaid, gutting health care for families and seniors, and putting our rural hospitals in danger of closing. Dan Sullivan is hurting Alaska, and it's enough to make you sick.
2: I'm Mary Peltola. I'm running for U.S. Senate, and I approve this message.
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3: Here's the afternoon weather outlook from icy 100.3 FM. Today, cloudy with a chance of rain. Highs in the lower 40s with east winds to 10 miles per hour. Tonight, mostly cloudy with a chance of rain and snow. Lows in the lower 30s with northeast winds to 10 miles per hour. Then tomorrow, mostly cloudy on Wednesday with a chance of rain and snow. Highs in the lower 40s with northeast winds to 10 miles per hour. I'm Jonathan, and that's your afternoon weather forecast. 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

0: Attention, Alaska Democrats. This is an important announcement. A person named Eric Haftner will be listed on your ballot as a Democratic candidate for Congress. Do not vote for Eric Haftner. Haftner is currently serving a 20-year sentence in federal prison in New York State. He was placed on the ballot in an attempt to confuse Democratic voters. We repeat, Alaska Democrats should not vote for federal inmate Eric Haftner, who will be listed on your ballot as a Democrat. Thank you for your attention.
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2: I'm Jonathan Clay Tompkins. I was born and raised in Sitka. I first ran for office because the independent Alaska that belonged to us was getting harder to hold on to. 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
4: There's not a better place to raise a family than Alaska. 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
1: From the Christian News Radio Network, I'm Jim Miller. Pope Leo underwent successful lung nodule surgery today. That according to multiple outlets, including BBC and the New York Times. Vatican officials say the growth was detected early and removed without complications. White House confirmed Kimberly Guilfoyle has resigned as U.S. ambassador to Greece following misconduct allegations. Multiple outlets report she was asked to step down after concerns about improper behavior. President Trump set to headline a campaign rally in Alaska today in efforts to boost Republicans, including Senate candidate Dan Sullivan. Here's News Nation's Joe Khalil.
2: You've got Dan Sullivan in the race of his life. If you look at the polling right now, Democrat Mary Peltola is leading in our Decision Desk average of polls by just about three points. Sullivan is trying to make sure that he keeps that state. President Trump trying to do his part by actually going there and rallying his base of support in Alaska. Again, a state that he won.
1: Trump's Alaska stop is part of a western swing also taking him to rallies in Arizona and Montana on Wednesday. Stay tuned, more news straight ahead, but right now, here's a word from our sponsor.
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1: In Eastern Europe, Bulgaria reports 11 sailors missing after a drone strike sank a merchant vessel in the Black Sea. Rescue operations are ongoing, and the Bulgarian prime minister has summoned Russia's ambassador as tensions escalate. Federal judge scolding the Trump administration lawyers for failing to provide sufficient notice before cutting down hundreds of trees at East Potomac Park over the weekend. The Hill's Zach Schoenfeld reports.
5: She had previously issued an order saying that if there was going to be any major progress on the renovation projects or anything like that, that there needed to be adequate notice to the court. Now, there was notice that came in. It came in on Friday afternoon, just ahead of the holiday weekend. But then it was over the weekend that officials began cutting down those hundreds of trees. So the judge was very furious, saying that she does not believe her order was followed.
1: The judge now ordering officials with the National Park Service and the Department of Interior to testify in her courtroom next week. Cornell University has suspended all fraternity parties for the rest of the academic year amid a sexual assault investigation. From Christian News Radio Network, I'm Jim Miller. To hear this and other reports on demand, visit ChristianNewsRadio.org.
6: With the Wall Street Business Report, I'm Bob Agnew. Kroger plans 3,000 layoffs over 3 years.
7: The company made the announcement Monday. In a memo to employees, Kroger said it must adapt to take advantage of technology. Last month, Kroger laid out its AI plans that said it will aim to improve the customer experience, make work easier for associates, and produce better business outcomes. I'm at Matt and San.
8: Eddie reports it's almost scary how much Americans plan to spend on Halloween this year.
7: That's according to the National Retail Federation, which expects spending to increase this year by some $400 million. Some three-quarters of consumers say they plan to celebrate. That includes everything from handing out candy and carving pumpkins to watching scary movies and dressing up in costumes.
8: The tally expected to come to some $13.5 billion before it's all said and done. It was a losing session on Wall Street. At the closing bell, the Dow was down by 183 points, the NASDAQ down 130. For the Wall Street Business Report, I'm Bob Agnew.
9: Here's the afternoon weather outlook from icy 100.3 FM. Today, cloudy with a chance of rain. Highs in the lower 40s with east winds to 10 miles per hour. Tonight, mostly cloudy with a chance of rain and snow. Lows in the lower 30s with northeast winds to 10 miles per hour. Then tomorrow, mostly cloudy on Wednesday with a chance of rain and snow. Highs in the lower 40s with northeast winds to 10 miles per hour. I'm Jonathan, and that's your afternoon weather forecast. 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

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That was his song, Walking Her Home. 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
1: I'm a mom to 3 kids. 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I don't expect a whole lot from D.C., but when I saw Dan Sullivan voted to give himself a multi-million dollar payout while cutting our health care, it nearly broke me.
2: Dan Sullivan voted for the largest cut to Medicaid in history. 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Sullivan kicked 9,000 Alaskans off their health insurance and doubled cost for thousands more, all while voting to give himself a $500,000 payday.
1: Now we're at risk of losing Zach's care, and I'm paying thousands more every year for our health care coverage. All while Sullivan and his DC cronies voted to make themselves even richer.
3: Paid for by Women Vote, which is responsible for the content of this ad. 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
4: In Congress, Mary Peltola gave her vote to the lower 48 liberals. It's why we fired her 2 years ago. Mary Peltola is a dishonest lobbyist who sold Alaskans out. Now, she's trying to cover up her corruption with lies and attack ads. Dan Sullivan served as a Marine for 30 years with honor and integrity. Here's Senator Sullivan on Alaska's Choice.
5: I'm fighting every day for a stronger Alaska. Mary Peltola's focus? Desperate lies about me and my family. I've spent my career defending survivors of domestic violence, and I voted to force Trump's DOJ to release the Epstein files, while Mary Peltola took huge checks from Epstein's associates. I'm fighting to stop members of Congress from cashing

0: and as D.C. lobbyists, which is exactly what Mary Peltola did after Alaskans fired her. I'm Dan Sullivan, candidate for U.S. Senate, and I approve this message. 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
2: Nobody ever says, it's just cancer. 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

0: Christian Hit Radio, this is Icy 100.3 FM. That was Michael W. Smith and his song, I'm Gone. Before that was for King and Country, and What If I Told You? Well, a woman in Finland's apartment was cleaned out and cleaned up by a burglar. The woman returned home after being away for a week and discovered that her TV, laptop, and other items were missing. The burglar also helped himself to some food, but this was not a thoughtless thief because police said that the rear sliding glass door, which the woman had left open, was closed and locked when she returned. In addition, clothes and dishes were washed and dried.
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2: But you don't have your eyes closed. 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
2: Just like you?
1: Even better, Peanut.
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4: In Congress, Mary Peltola gave her vote to the lower 48 liberals. It's why we fired her 2 years ago. Mary Peltola is a dishonest lobbyist who sold Alaskans out. Now, she's trying to cover up her corruption with lies and attack ads. Dan Sullivan served as a Marine for 30 years with honor and integrity. Here's Senator Sullivan on Alaska's Choice.
5: 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Mary Peltola's focus? 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I'm fighting to stop members of Congress from cashing in as DC lobbyists, which is exactly what Mary Peltola did after Alaskans fired her. I'm Dan Sullivan, candidate for U.S. Senate, and I approve this message. 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
0: Here's the afternoon weather outlook from Icy 100.3 FM. Today, cloudy with a chance of rain. Highs in the lower 40s with east winds to 10 miles per hour. Tonight, mostly cloudy with a chance of rain and snow. Lows in the lower 30s with northeast winds to 10 miles per hour. Then tomorrow, mostly cloudy on Wednesday with a chance of rain and snow. Highs in the lower 40s with northeast winds to 10 miles per hour. I'm Jonathan, and that's your afternoon weather forecast. 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
1: Attention, Alaska Democrats. This is an important announcement. A person named Eric Hafner will be listed on your ballot as a Democratic candidate for Congress. Do not vote for Eric Hafner. Hafner is currently serving a 20-year sentence in federal prison in New York State. He was placed on the ballot in an attempt to confuse Democratic voters. We repeat, Alaska Democrats should not vote for federal inmate Eric Hafner, who will be listed on your ballot as a Democrat. Thank you for your attention.
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1: Here's the weather outlook from IC 100.3 FM. For tonight, cloudy with a chance of rain and snow. Lows in the lower 30s, east winds to 10 miles an hour. Tomorrow, mostly cloudy with a chance of rain and snow in the morning, then a slight chance of rain and snow in the afternoon. Highs in the lower 40s with northeast winds to 10 miles an hour. And tomorrow night, mostly cloudy, becoming partly cloudy. Lows in the upper 20s with northeast winds to 15 miles an hour. I'm Kathy Horner, and that's the weather forecast. 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

I have questioned if you could. And when you led me to the cross, only then I understood.

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This is Icy 100.3 FM. That was Hard Fought Hallelujah by Brandon Lake. Before that, we heard Valley of Worship by Seth Schlieder and Stranded at the Top by Plum. Well, hope you're having a great Tuesday evening. Here's a note from the IC 100.3 FM calendar. 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
1: Magazine. The more we learn about Dan Sullivan, the worse it gets. While Alaskans struggle to pay the bills, Sullivan was tripling his own net worth in D.C. and working against Alaska. Sullivan sided with the trawl fleet, gutting protections for small boat fishermen, and refusing to back efforts to limit bycatch. So it's no surprise that he got hundreds of thousands of dollars from big factory trawlers, the same Seattle executives destroying Alaska fisheries. Now we know that Sullivan was even invested in a foreign farmed salmon company, the biggest competitor to Alaska wild salmon in the world. When he sold the stock off, Sullivan made thousands of dollars for himself. And then he broke Congress's insider trading law, hiding the trade for months. Dan Sullivan keeps working for himself, and it costs Alaska way too much.
2: I'm Mary Piltola. I'm running for U.S. Senate, and I approve this message.
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4: Let me tell you about the king, reigning above, powerful and mighty, came down to love. He sits on the throne, highly seated, for his blood has atoned. He's a roller of stones, can't you see? Let me tell you about the

0: That's Francesca Battistelli, I'm Letting Go. Before that, King by Gabe Van Oven. I'm Kathy Horner with back-to-back Christian hits right here on ICY 100.3 FM. Well, it's Tuesday. It is October the 13th. Today is the Navy's birthday. Yeah, pretty great, right? So the United States Navy, USN, became into existence on October the 13th in 1775, with only two ships and a crew of 80 men, the Continental Navy was born. Of course, that was to carry arms to the British Army, actually, and pretty amazing, because when you look at it today, the U.S. Navy is the largest, most powerful Navy in the world, has the highest combined battle fleet tonnage. The service has over 340,000 personnel on active duty and more than 71,000 in the Navy Reserve. My daughter and niece both served in the Navy, and my daughter still serves in the Navy Reserves. Also pretty cool in the news, October 3rd, we had a commissioning of the USS Ted Stevens in Whittier, and that's a Flight 3 guided missile destroyer and named after U.S. Senator Ted Stevens of Alaska. So pretty cool. Happy birthday, Navy.
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2: 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But if we did decide to take a step of faith and place our trust in Him, who is able to do immeasurably more than we can ask or imagine, our outlook might change a bit. Loving God and being obedient to Him means placing our faith in Him and trusting Him with the consequences. Because with God, even if we lose, we win.
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3: In Congress, Mary Peltola gave her vote to the lower 48 liberals. It's why we fired her 2 years ago. Mary Peltola is a dishonest lobbyist who sold Alaskans out. Now, she's trying to cover up her corruption with lies and attack ads. Dan Sullivan served as a Marine for 30 years with honor and integrity. Here's Senator Sullivan on Alaska's Choice.
4: I'm fighting every day for a stronger Alaska. Mary Peltola's focus? Desperate lies about me and my family. I've spent my career defending survivors of domestic violence, and I voted to force Trump's DOJ to release the Epstein files, while Mary Peltola took huge checks from Epstein's associates. I'm fighting to stop members of Congress from cashing in as DC lobbyists, which is exactly what Mary Peltola did after Alaskans fired her. I'm Dan Sullivan, candidate for U.S. Senate, and I approve this message. 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
0: Here's the weather outlook from ICY 100.3 FM. For tonight, cloudy with a chance of rain and snow. Lows in the lower 30s, east winds to 10 miles an hour. Tomorrow, mostly cloudy with a chance of rain and snow in the morning, then a slight chance of rain and snow in the afternoon. Highs in the lower 40s with northeast winds to 10 miles an hour. And tomorrow night, mostly cloudy, becoming partly cloudy. Lows in the upper 20s with northeast winds to 15 miles an hour. I'm Kathy Horner, and that's the weather forecast. 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
1: Here's the weather outlook from IC 100.3 FM. For tonight, cloudy with a chance of rain and snow. Lows in the lower 30s, east winds to 10 miles an hour. Tomorrow, mostly cloudy with a chance of rain and snow in the morning, then a slight chance of rain and snow in the afternoon. Highs in the lower 40s with northeast winds to 10 miles an hour. And tomorrow night, mostly cloudy, becoming partly cloudy. Lows in the upper 20s with northeast winds to 15 miles an hour. I'm Kathy Horner, and that's the weather forecast. 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

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That was Damien with Hurricane Song. Before that, Keep Me in the Moment by Jeremy Camp and Help by Jordan St. Cyr. Well, I have a note from the Icy 100.3 FM calendar. The 6th annual Nome Preschool Pumpkin Patch is happening this Saturday, the 17th, from 11 a.m. to 2 p.m. at 1602 Nome Teller Highway. 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

0: That's Britt Nicole, Stand. Rhett Walker before that, Look What God Can Do, and Phil Wickham at the top of the set, What an Awesome God. I'm Kathy Horner with back-to-back Christian hits 24 hours a day right here on ICY 100.3 FM. Well, today is the 13th of October, and an Idaho man teamed up with his 13-year-old niece to break the Guinness World Record for the most paper aircraft caught in the mouth in 1 minute. Caught in the mouth? That sounds a little painful, doesn't it? So David Rush, he holds more than 200 Guinness World Record titles. He said he first considered taking on the paper plane challenge, the record, years ago, but he put it on hold when he figured out getting stabbed in the face with the point of a paper airplane was very painful. He decided to tackle the record again after finding a form of a paper plane that has a blunt nose, and it still stings, he says, but it's merely painful instead of dangerous. The record breaker recruited his niece, Allie, to throw the planes at his face, and her release angle was just the right height, her delivery remarkably steady, and apparently she's a top-tier soccer goalie, so not surprising. They say they spent a day drilling, burning through hundreds of throws until the timing was good enough to try for the record. Their first official attempt ended with 14 planes caught, short of the record of 17. They managed 20 planes on their second attempt, enough to take the title. So, congratulations.
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2: 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It's part of being human. But are you dwelling on past mistakes, or are you allowing God to heal, to help you learn from them, and to continue the race ahead? We all have painful memories, but take this message from Paul and learn to look forward to what God has in store for you today.
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0: Here's the weather outlook from ICY 100.3 FM. For tonight, cloudy with a chance of rain and snow. Lows in the lower 30s, east winds to 10 miles an hour. Tomorrow, mostly cloudy with a chance of rain and snow in the morning, then a slight chance of rain and snow in the afternoon. Highs in the lower 40s with northeast winds to 10 miles an hour. And tomorrow night, mostly cloudy, becoming partly cloudy. Lows in the upper 20s with northeast winds to 15 miles an hour. I'm Kathy Horner, and that's the weather forecast. 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

0: Epitaphs. They're meant to summarize a person's time on Earth. But the greatest epitaph of all time isn't found in a graveyard or mausoleum.
1: It is neither written in gold nor cut in stone. It is spoken by the mouth of an angel and is the exact reverse of what is put on all other tombs. The Bible says he is not here. He is risen.
0: The he who is risen, says Billy Graham, is Jesus Christ.
1: If Christ's bones lie decayed in a grave, then there is no good news and the darkness of the world is indeed black and life has no meaning at all. However, the New Testament teaches from one end to the other that Christ indeed is risen from the dead.
0: His death paid the penalty for your sins, and his resurrection means you can experience peace now and live in heaven when you die, if you receive Jesus as your Lord and Savior. 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
1: Here's the weather outlook from IC 100.3 FM. For tonight, cloudy with a chance of rain and snow. Lows in the lower 30s, east winds to 10 miles an hour. Tomorrow, mostly cloudy with a chance of rain and snow in the morning, then a slight chance of rain and snow in the afternoon. Highs in the lower 40s with northeast winds to 10 miles an hour. And tomorrow night, mostly cloudy, becoming partly cloudy. Lows in the upper 20s with northeast winds to 15 miles an hour. I'm Kathy Horner, and that's the weather forecast. 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

0: 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That was Highland with Younger Years. Before that, Declaration of Dependence by Stephen Curtis Chapman and Wannabe by Danny Gokey. I have a note from the IC 100.3 FM calendar for you. 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Up next, I've got Alleluia by Elevation Worship, followed by I'll Be Alright by Becca Shea.
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0: by Red. Follow You Before That by Jamie Grace and Move at the Top by Audio Adrenaline. I'm Kathy Horner on the Christian station that rocks. We're Icy 100.3 FM. It's Tuesday night. I think it's time for a trivia question. Okay, so we were talking about today being the Navy's birthday earlier, so this is a naval question for you. What is the oldest commissioned naval ship still afloat? What is the oldest commissioned naval ship still afloat? Well, that is the USS Constitution. Old Ironsides. You probably have heard about Old Ironsides. It was launched in Boston on October 21st, 1797. It's the world's oldest commissioned warship still afloat, manned by active duty U.S. Navy sailors. It's used for ceremonial and educational missions. And I've actually been there. You can go aboard, have a tour. It's incredible. I highly recommend it. Of course, that is in Boston. So how'd you do? Did you know the answer to that question? What is the oldest commissioned U.S. Navy ship currently afloat? The USS Constitution.
1: 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In the Sunni Muslim country of Libya, it is illegal to leave Islam and become a Christian. Last year, a Libyan court sentenced 10 Christians to prison. The secret police arrested them after an officer pretended to be interested in learning about the gospel. The Libyan Islamic court only allows one appeal, and soon the court will consider an appeal from the 10 imprisoned believing brothers in Christ. A frontline worker requested prayer for strength for the brothers and a just outcome. Please pray for endurance and strength for these Christian brothers in prison as they await their appeal in Libya.
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0: Here's the weather outlook from Icy 100.3 FM. For tonight, cloudy with a chance of rain and snow. Lows in the lower 30s, east winds to 10 miles an hour. Tomorrow, mostly cloudy with a chance of rain and snow in the morning, then a slight chance of rain and snow in the afternoon. Highs in the lower 40s with northeast winds to 10 miles an hour. And tomorrow night, mostly cloudy, becoming partly cloudy. Lows in the upper 20s with northeast winds to 15 miles an hour. I'm Kathy Horner, and that's the weather forecast. 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
1: Here's the weather outlook from IC 100.3 FM. For tonight, cloudy with a chance of rain and snow. Lows in the lower 30s, east winds to 10 miles an hour. Tomorrow, mostly cloudy with a chance of rain and snow in the morning, then a slight chance of rain and snow in the afternoon. Highs in the lower 40s with northeast winds to 10 miles an hour. And tomorrow night, mostly cloudy, becoming partly cloudy. Lows in the upper 20s with northeast winds to 15 miles an hour. I'm Kathy Horner, and that's the weather forecast. 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

We're counting down the hits and playing them back to back here on ICE 100.3 FM. That's Colton Dixon, The Love I Have for You. Andrew Peterson before that, Family Man. And Tasha Layton started the set off with Meet Me in the Valley. Hope you're having a great evening. Here's a quick note from the ICE 100.3 FM calendar. The Boys and Girls Club will be closed October 16th to the 23rd. That's this coming Friday until the next Friday. For more information, call 907-443-5259. Music by Jenny Owens is up next with me, followed by Flood by Jars of Clay.

face. Hasn't stopped raining for days. 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
1: AA made all the difference in my life. I noticed that most of the goals I had as a kid were slipping by. I didn't feel like the person I hoped to be. After all those years of drinking, I really didn't know myself. 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With AA, I found a better way of life. And I feel good in my everyday life, even without a drink in my hand. Alcoholics Anonymous. 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

0: Yours by Social Club Misfits. I'm Kathy Horner on Christian Hit Radio. 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Today's Tuesday, October 13th. Today is also National Train Your Brain Day. Yeah. So this day wants to challenge you to do some puzzling games and riddles, whether you play solo or you go up against teams. When you do a challenge, it improves your thinking power. Exercising the brain is important. Routine activities don't keep the mind sharp. So this day encourages everyone to expand and exercise your brain and use more of its potential capacity. I've even heard brushing your teeth with the opposite hand of your dominance. Like if you're right-handed, use your left hand. How about playing an instrument? Yeah, that will help. Also, do some word puzzles, some math puzzles, crossword puzzles. Just kind of don't just do the same exact thing day after day after day.
1: 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Jampa and his wife Dranma serve in a remote area of Nepal, a Tibetan community with strong Buddhist roots, spiritually dark, and opposed to the gospel message. Despite resistance, the couple remained a faithful witness for many years. During ministry trips, they're often shunned by villagers because of their faith. Jampa and his wife expressed extreme loneliness. Recently, Jampa received written prayers from Christians around the world. He wept as he read them, overwhelmed to know that he's not alone. Please pray Jampa and his wife Dranma are encouraged as they push back the darkness around them with the light of the gospel.
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0: Here's the weather outlook from IC 100.3 FM. For tonight, cloudy with a chance of rain and snow. Lows in the lower 30s, east winds to 10 miles an hour. Tomorrow, mostly cloudy with a chance of rain and snow in the morning, then a slight chance of rain and snow in the afternoon. Highs in the lower 40s with northeast winds to 10 miles an hour. And tomorrow night, mostly cloudy, becoming partly cloudy. Lows in the upper 20s with northeast winds to 15 miles an hour. I'm Kathy Horner, and that's the weather forecast. 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

0: 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Keith Green, Randy Stonehill, Michael Card, Sandy Patty, Whiteheart, Petra, Amy Grant, and more. 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
1: 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The good news is that earplugs and earmuffs are effective in preventing this damage if used correctly. 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
1: Here's the weather outlook from IC 100.3 FM. For tonight, cloudy with a chance of rain and snow. Lows in the lower 30s, east winds to 10 miles an hour. Tomorrow, mostly cloudy with a chance of rain and snow in the morning, then a slight chance of rain and snow in the afternoon. Highs in the lower 40s with northeast winds to 10 miles an hour. And tomorrow night, mostly cloudy, becoming partly cloudy. Lows in the upper 20s with northeast winds to 15 miles an hour. I'm Kathy Horner, and that's the weather forecast. 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

The Christian station that rocks, we're Icy 100.3 FM. That's The Unchanging by Samuel Day with Tehela. Thank the Lord by Patrick Mary before that, and at the top, Knowing You by Passion. Well, hope you're having a great day. Here's a quick note from the Icy 100.3 FM calendar. Every Wednesday this month in October, kids ages 6 to 12 are invited to participate in the Junior Ranger program. That's at 3:30 at the Bering Land Bridge Heritage Center. 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Up ahead, Black Sheep by Ben Fuller, but first, here is Joy Comes in the Morning by Baylor Wilson.

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0: 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That was Slow Fade by Casting Crowns, SOS by Forrest Frank with Party Wave before that, and at the top of the set, Romans by Jennifer Knapp. Well, thanks for tuning in. Today we have some good news for a farmer in Rhode Island, bad news for the farmer in Berkshire, England. A farmer's massive pumpkin weighing in at 3,156 pounds at a Rhode Island contest has possibly broke a world record that's less than a month old. Yeah, I brought you that story about that pumpkin in England setting a new world record at 2,856.8 pounds October 3rd. But yeah, Ron Wallace of Coventry, Rhode Island placed his sensational squash on the scale at the Southern New England Giant Pumpkin Weigh-Off in Warren, Rhode Island, and it weighed in at 3,156 pounds, making it the first pumpkin known to have surpassed 3,000 pounds. Pretty incredible. Yeah. New world record.
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2: I was taking a walk through my new neighborhood and noticed one of my neighbor's dogs on a chain in the backyard. There was a perfect path where the poor thing had paced so much at the end of his chain that there was bare lawn. The owner noticed my concern and said, "Oh, that's Dingo. He has way too much energy." And I replied to him, "Well, do you ever take him off his chain?" He had this horrified expression and he said, "I can't do that. He'd run away." Unlike this poor dog, in Christ, our Heavenly Father has led us off the chain, and we have the freedom to choose a relationship with Him or not. Galatians 5 verse 1 says, "It is for freedom that we have been set free." In Christ, we're His sons and daughters. He draws us in with perfect love. 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
0: Here's the weather outlook from IC 100.3 FM. For tonight, cloudy with a chance of rain and snow. Lows in the lower 30s, east winds to 10 miles an hour. Tomorrow, mostly cloudy with a chance of rain and snow in the morning, then a slight chance of rain and snow in the afternoon. Highs in the lower 40s with northeast winds to 10 miles an hour. And tomorrow night, mostly cloudy, becoming partly cloudy. Lows in the upper 20s with northeast winds to 15 miles an hour. I'm Kathy Horner, and that's the weather forecast. 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
1: Here's the weather outlook from IC 100.3 FM. For tonight, cloudy with a chance of rain and snow. Lows in the lower 30s, east winds to 10 miles an hour. Tomorrow, mostly cloudy with a chance of rain and snow in the morning, then a slight chance of rain and snow in the afternoon. Highs in the lower 40s with northeast winds to 10 miles an hour. And tomorrow night, mostly cloudy, becoming partly cloudy. Lows in the upper 20s with northeast winds to 15 miles an hour. I'm Kathy Horner, and that's the weather forecast. 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

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That's Trust Fall by Joseph O'Brien. Mess of Me by Switchfoot before that, and starting things off, All I Need to Know by Thousand Foot Crutch. 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Nome Arts Council invites you to join the community holiday choir. Anyone 14 and up is welcome to join. No auditions needed. Rehearsals will begin Sunday evening this coming week through December 13th, and that time 4 to 5:30 at our Savior's Lutheran Church on the corner of West 5th and Bering. For more information, contact Thomas Simonson at 907-625-1546. Laura Kazor up next, Forever, followed by Blessing Offers, Lift Me Up.

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0: That's the Newsboys Crazy. Why Should I Worry by Carly Ann Taylor before that. And at the top of that song set, Matt Mars, Christ is Risen. I'm Kathy Horner on Christian Hit Radio, where I see 100.3 FM. Well, thanks so much for joining me on this Tuesday evening. Today's verse from God's Word is Jeremiah 29:11. For I know the plans I have for you, declares the Lord, plans to prosper you and not to harm you, plans to give you hope and a future. That's Jeremiah 29:11 from the New International Version of the Bible. May God bless you.
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0: Here's the weather outlook from IC 100.3 FM. For tonight, cloudy with a chance of rain and snow. Lows in the lower 30s, east winds to 10 miles an hour. Tomorrow, mostly cloudy with a chance of rain and snow in the morning, then a slight chance of rain and snow in the afternoon. Highs in the lower 40s with northeast winds to 10 miles an hour. And tomorrow night, mostly cloudy, becoming partly cloudy. Lows in the upper 20s with northeast winds to 15 miles an hour. I'm Kathy Horner, and that's the weather forecast. 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
1: Here's the weather outlook from IC 100.3 FM. For Wednesday, mostly cloudy with a chance of rain and snow in the morning, then a slight chance of rain and snow in the afternoon. Highs in the lower 40s with northeast winds to 10 miles an hour. Tonight, mostly cloudy, then becoming partly cloudy. Lows in the upper 20s with northeast winds to 15 miles an hour. And Thursday, mostly cloudy. Highs in the upper 30s with north winds to 20 miles an hour. I'm Kathy, and that's the weather forecast. 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
1: Here's the weather outlook from IC 100.3 FM. For Wednesday, mostly cloudy with a chance of rain and snow in the morning, then a slight chance of rain and snow in the afternoon. Highs in the lower 40s with northeast winds to 10 miles an hour. Tonight, mostly cloudy, then becoming partly cloudy, lows in the upper 20s with northeast winds to 15 miles an hour. And Thursday, mostly cloudy, highs in the upper 30s with north winds to 20 miles an hour. I'm Kathy, and that's the weather forecast. 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

0: Deafness is one of the most common disabilities in our region. Noise-induced hearing loss is completely preventable, yet it affects about 20% of our people in the Bering Strait region, which is over twice the national rate. Loud sounds can cause permanent damage to your hearing. Even noise from power tools, boats, four-wheelers, and snow machines can cause damage when your ears are exposed over a period of time. Loud sounds like gunshots can cause hearing loss after only one shot. Please don't take any chances this year when you're out hunting, four-wheeling, snow machining, carving, or cutting wood. 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
1: Here's the weather outlook from IC 100.3 FM. For Wednesday, mostly cloudy with a chance of rain and snow in the morning, then a slight chance of rain and snow in the afternoon. Highs in the lower 40s with northeast winds to 10 miles an hour. Tonight, mostly cloudy, then becoming partly cloudy. Lows in the upper 20s with northeast winds to 15 miles an hour. And Thursday, mostly cloudy. Highs in the upper 30s with north winds to 20 miles an hour. I'm Kathy, and that's the weather forecast. 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
5: Here's the weather outlook from IC 100.3 FM. For Wednesday, mostly cloudy with a chance of rain and snow in the morning, then a slight chance of rain and snow in the afternoon. Highs in the lower 40s with northeast winds to 10 miles an hour. Tonight, mostly cloudy, then becoming partly cloudy, lows in the upper 20s with northeast winds to 15 miles an hour. And Thursday, mostly cloudy, highs in the upper 30s with north winds to 20 miles an hour. I'm Kathy, and that's the weather forecast. 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
1: Here's the weather outlook from IC 100.3 FM. For Wednesday, mostly cloudy with a chance of rain and snow in the morning, then a slight chance of rain and snow in the afternoon. Highs in the lower 40s with northeast winds to 10 miles an hour. Tonight, mostly cloudy, then becoming partly cloudy. Lows in the upper 20s with northeast winds to 15 miles an hour. And Thursday, mostly cloudy. Highs in the upper 30s with north winds to 20 miles an hour. I'm Kathy, and that's the weather forecast. 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
1: Magazine. I grew up in a normal home in a normal town. 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
2: Here's the weather outlook from IC 100.3 FM. For Wednesday, mostly cloudy with a chance of rain and snow in the morning, then a slight chance of rain and snow in the afternoon. Highs in the lower 40s with northeast winds to 10 miles an hour. Tonight, mostly cloudy, then becoming partly cloudy, lows in the upper 20s with northeast winds to 15 miles an hour. And Thursday, mostly cloudy, highs in the upper 30s with north winds to 20 miles an hour. I'm Kathy, and that's the weather forecast. 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

0: What are you doing out there?
1: Come on!
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1: Here's the weather outlook from IC 100.3 FM. For Wednesday, mostly cloudy with a chance of rain and snow in the morning, then a slight chance of rain and snow in the afternoon. Highs in the lower 40s with northeast winds to 10 miles an hour. Tonight, mostly cloudy, then becoming partly cloudy. Lows in the upper 20s with northeast winds to 15 miles an hour. And Thursday, mostly cloudy. Highs in the upper 30s with north winds to 20 miles an hour. I'm Kathy, and that's the weather forecast. 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
1: Here's the weather outlook from IC 100.3 FM. For Wednesday, mostly cloudy with a chance of rain and snow in the morning, then a slight chance of rain and snow in the afternoon. Highs in the lower 40s with northeast winds to 10 miles an hour. Tonight, mostly cloudy, then becoming partly cloudy. Lows in the upper 20s with northeast winds to 15 miles an hour. And Thursday, mostly cloudy. Highs in the upper 30s with north winds to 20 miles an hour. I'm Kathy, and that's the weather forecast. 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
1: Here's the weather outlook from IC 100.3 FM. For Wednesday, mostly cloudy with a chance of rain and snow in the morning, then a slight chance of rain and snow in the afternoon. Highs in the lower 40s with northeast winds to 10 miles an hour. Tonight, mostly cloudy, then becoming partly cloudy. Lows in the upper 20s with northeast winds to 15 miles an hour. And Thursday, mostly cloudy. Highs in the upper 30s with north winds to 20 miles an hour. I'm Kathy, and that's the weather forecast. 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
1: Greetings from Soldotna, Alaska. Hello, my name is Emily. I'm 8 years old. My favorite verse is Joshua 1:9. Have I not commanded you? 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This verse brings me comfort when I am scared. I remember that the Lord is with me. Jesus is important to me because he died and rose again and saved me from all my sins. CEF of Alaska is dedicated to communicating the gospel of Christ to children all around the great state. 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
2: Here's the weather outlook from IC 100.3 FM. For Wednesday, mostly cloudy with a chance of rain and snow in the morning, then a slight chance of rain and snow in the afternoon. Highs in the lower 40s with northeast winds to 10 miles an hour. Tonight, mostly cloudy, then becoming partly cloudy. Lows in the upper 20s with northeast winds to 15 miles an hour. And Thursday, mostly cloudy. Highs in the upper 30s with north winds to 20 miles an hour. I'm Kathy, and that's the weather forecast. 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
1: Here's the weather outlook from IC 100.3 FM. For Wednesday, mostly cloudy with a chance of rain and snow in the morning, then a slight chance of rain and snow in the afternoon. Highs in the lower 40s with northeast winds to 10 miles an hour. Tonight, mostly cloudy, then becoming partly cloudy. Lows in the upper 20s with northeast winds to 15 miles an hour. And Thursday, mostly cloudy. Highs in the upper 30s with north winds to 20 miles an hour. I'm Kathy, and that's the weather forecast. 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

partly cloudy, then becoming partly cloudy. Lows in the upper 20s with northeast winds to 15 miles an hour. And Thursday, mostly cloudy. Highs in the upper 30s with north winds to 20 miles an hour. I'm Kathy, and that's the weather forecast. 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
1: Here's the weather outlook from IC 100.3 FM. For Wednesday, mostly cloudy with a chance of rain and snow in the morning, then a slight chance of rain and snow in the afternoon. Highs in the lower 40s with northeast winds to 10 miles an hour. Tonight, mostly cloudy, then becoming partly cloudy. Lows in the upper 20s with northeast winds to 15 miles an hour. And Thursday, mostly cloudy. Highs in the upper 30s with north winds to 20 miles an hour. I'm Kathy, and that's the weather forecast. 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
1: Magazine. In Congress, Mary Peltola gave her vote to the lower 48 liberals. It's why we fired her 2 years ago. Mary Peltola is a dishonest lobbyist who sold Alaskans out. Now, she's trying to cover up her corruption with lies and attack ads. Dan Sullivan served as a Marine for 30 years with honor and integrity. Here's Senator Sullivan on Alaska's Choice.
2: I'm fighting every day for a stronger Alaska. Mary Peltola's focus? Desperate lies about me and my family. I've spent my career defending survivors of domestic violence, and I voted to force Trump's DOJ to release the Epstein files, while Mary Peltola took huge checks from Epstein's associates. I'm fighting to stop members of Congress from cashing in as D.C. lobbyists, which is exactly what Mary Peltola did after Alaskans fired her. I'm Dan Sullivan, candidate for U.S. Senate, and I approve this message. Join us. 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
3: Mary Peltola's already been to Washington and was already rejected by Alaskans for having voted with Biden 95% of the time. Higher taxes, amnesty for illegals. Peltola even co-sponsored a bill putting biological men in women's shelters. When it mattered most, Peltola sided with D.C. liberals to sell out Alaska. Then she cashed in, raking in $340,000 at a D.C. lobbying firm. Took $80,000 more from a dark money group bankrolled by lower 48 liberal billionaires. Their agenda? Banning guns and shutting down Alaska oil and gas. Mary Peltola works for liberals, not Alaska. In the Senate, she'd be a rubber stamp for Chuck Schumer and a radical liberal agenda. Alaska, time to reject Mary Peltola again. SLF PAC is responsible for the content of this advertising. Paid for by SLF PAC. Not authorized by any candidate or candidate's committee. www.slfpac.org.
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0: In Alaska, our health care is on the line. 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And Dan Sullivan is making a bad problem worse. Siding with big drug and insurance companies, the same industries that he took nearly $500,000 from. All while voting against lower drug prices and capping the cost of life-saving insulin, but for giving drug companies a $5 billion taxpayer-funded payout. 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Dan Sullivan is hurting Alaska, and it's enough to make you sick.
1: I'm Mary Peltola. I'm running for U.S. Senate, and I approve this message.
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2: I'm a mom to three kids. 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I don't expect a whole lot from D.C., but when I saw Dan Sullivan voted to give himself a multi-million dollar payout while cutting our health care, it nearly broke me.
3: Dan Sullivan voted for the largest cut to Medicaid in history. 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
2: Now we're at risk of losing Zach's care, and I'm paying thousands more every year for our health care coverage. All while Sullivan and his DC cronies voted to make themselves even richer.
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5: Attention, Alaska Democrats. This is an important announcement. A person named Eric Haftner will be listed on your ballot as a Democratic candidate for Congress. Do not vote for Eric Haftner. Haftner is currently serving a 20-year sentence in federal prison in New York State. He was placed on the ballot in an attempt to confuse Democratic voters. We repeat, Alaska Democrats should not vote for federal inmate Eric Haftner, who will be listed on your ballot as a Democrat. Thank you for your attention.
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9: Here's the weather outlook from IC 100.3 FM. For Wednesday, mostly cloudy with a chance of rain and snow in the morning, then a slight chance of rain and snow in the afternoon. Highs in the lower 40s with northeast winds to 10 miles an hour. Tonight, mostly cloudy, then becoming partly cloudy. Lows in the upper 20s with northeast winds to 15 miles an hour. And Thursday, mostly cloudy. Highs in the upper 30s with north winds to 20 miles an hour. I'm Kathy, and that's the weather forecast. 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

0: I served in the Navy, and like any other service member, I know what war can cost. But Dan Sullivan voted repeatedly to support the war in Iran, driving up our gas prices. I'm seeing gas prices I've never seen before. It boggles my mind. Now I'm paying 50% more to fill up my tank.
1: In Fairbanks, we're paying over $5 for a gallon of gas, close to $7 for diesel. But Dan Sullivan voted 14 times to give a blank check for the war in Iran, even after he knew gas prices were hitting record highs.
0: Sullivan voted to send billions overseas while Alaskans struggle to cover the basics. Groceries, utilities, housing, everything has gone up. If Dan Sullivan had any clue what it was like to live here, he should be looking out for us, not voting to make our life even more expensive in Alaska.
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2: Mary Peltola's already been to Washington and was already rejected by Alaskans for having voted with Biden 95% of the time. Higher taxes, amnesty for illegals. Peltola even co-sponsored a bill putting biological men in women's shelters. When it mattered most, Peltola sided with D.C. liberals to sell out Alaska. Then she cashed in, raking in $340,000 at a D.C. lobbying firm. Took $80,000 more from a dark money group bankrolled by lower 48 liberal billionaires. Their agenda? Banning guns and shutting down Alaska oil and gas. Mary Peltola works for liberals, not Alaska. In the Senate, she'd be a rubber stamp for Chuck Schumer and a radical liberal agenda. Alaska, time to reject Mary Peltola again. SLF PAC is responsible for the content of this advertising, paid for by SLF PAC, not authorized by any candidate or candidate's committee. www.slfpac.org.
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Wednesday here on The Coffee Crew. I'm Patty Burchill. Glad to be with you this morning. We've got some things happening around town today and into the week. The October Vet Clinic with Dr. Grady Austin is going on through Friday this week at Nome Animal House. 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Also, you are invited to join the community holiday choir. Anyone 14 and up is welcome to join. No auditions are needed. Rehearsals will be Sunday evenings beginning this Sunday and running through December 13th from 4 to 5:30 p.m. at Our Savior's Lutheran Church on the corner of West 5th and Bering. For more information, contact Thomas Simonson at 907-625-1546. And the Junior Ranger program is happening today and every Wednesday in October. Kids ages 6 to 12 are invited to that program at the Bering Landbridge Heritage Center. Starts at 3:30 in the afternoon. Each week, kids will explore a different Junior Ranger activity book, learning about wildlife, conservation, and the stories of Bering Landbridge National Preserve. A signed parental permission slip is required for this free program. And for more information, contact Ranger Kat at 907-759-8020. Breakfast and lunch menus today. Always good food at Nome Public Schools. It's a cinnamon roll with fruit and milk. At Nome Belts Middle High School, there's also cream of wheat this morning, as well as the cold cereal selection. For lunch today, it's a Fritos chili pie. That sounds really good. Or a peanut butter and grape uncrustable. That'll be served with green beans, fruit, milk, and, of course, the garden bar. And at the XYZ Senior Center today, they will be serving teriyaki chicken with rice, a Normandy blend of vegetables, and peaches. Here's Jamie Grace. This is Follow You.

It is time to celebrate birthdays here on The Coffee Crew. It is October 14th, and local folks celebrating today, Jeffrey Thomas Tran, Angela Hansen, and Todd Kunick. And if it's your birthday, I hope you make it an absolutely glorious one. A few celebrities with birthdays today. The fashion designer Ralph Lauren. He turns 87 years old today. Charlie Joyner, who is in the Football Hall of Fame, he is 79 years old today. And Steve Coogan, probably best known for his roles in the Night at the Museum movies, he is 61 years old today. Up next, it's Hannah Kerr, Jesus Is Why.

0: More fighting on the high seas. From the Christian News Radio Network, I'm Jim Miller. Two merchant ships struck by unknown drones off Bulgaria's Black Sea coast, with one vessel sinking, 11 crew members missing, 20 rescued. Bulgaria's prime minister has blamed Russia and summoned its ambassador, marking the second similar attack in 6 days. Researchers from Purdue University and the Archaeological Legacy Institute searching for Amelia Earhart's long-lost plane of the South Pacific remote island of Nikumaroro. News Nation's Connell McShane reports.
1: Earhart, attempting to be the first woman to fly around the world, mysteriously vanished in 1937, and this island is close to her last known location at the time of her final radio transmissions. So the expedition team investigating whether satellite images of an object that was spotted in a lagoon could be part of the Earhart plane.
0: The voyage marks the 20th organized search for Earhart's plane since she reported running low on fuel to the U.S. Coast Guard before radio contact was lost some 90 years ago. In Georgia, Six Flags temporarily closing multiple roller coasters. That story after the break.
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0: At Six Flags in Georgia, the company has temporarily closed multiple roller coasters at parks nationwide. It follows the death of a man who fell from a ride in Georgia. Safety inspections are underway as investigators review that incident. The World Health Organization reporting a sharp rise in cholera cases across Yemen over the past 3 weeks. That's according to the country's ongoing humanitarian crisis. Federal agents executed a search warrant at the Washington, D.C. home of Minnesota Congresswoman Ilhan Omar early on Monday. Authorities have not disclosed the reason for the search. Omar called the action part of a political intimidation campaign and said she will not be silenced. Homeland Security investigations participated in the operation.
1: The Vatican is saying Pope Leo's recovering after the operation. They say surgeons removed the lower lobe of the Pope's right lung and examined the tissue. It was a 90-minute procedure, they say. Diagnosis confirmed for one of the most common types of lung cancer. Doctors say the procedure was successful, no complications. There's no word now on whether Leo undergoes further treatment.
0: 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To hear this and other reports on demand, visit ChristianNewsRadio.org.
4: With Alaska News, I'm Nathaniel Hobbs. Alaska was back in the national political spotlight Tuesday as President Donald Trump visited the Matsu Valley, where the supporters gathered to hear him speak. The visit brought together Alaskans who support the president and see his policies as important to the state's future. For some in attendance, the opportunity to see a sitting president in person made the event especially meaningful. Alaska's energy resources were an important part of the political discussion, including the long-running effort to develop North Slope natural gas and build a pipeline connecting those resources with markets. The president's visit also highlighted Alaska's role in the upcoming midterm elections, with Republican Senator Dan Sullivan among the political figures Trump came to support. Not everyone welcomed the visit. Demonstrators also gathered to express concerns about the administration's policies and their efforts on everyday Americans. The different reactions reflect the range of political views in Alaska, but the visit placed the state and its priorities in the national conversation, from energy development and the cost of the living to the future of Alaska's economy. And federal regulators are preparing the next step toward limiting Western Alaska chum salmon caught accidentally by the Bering Sea pollock fleet. The North Pacific Fishery Management Council recommended a limit of 45,000 Western Alaska chum salmon in February. The National Marine Fisheries Service expects to release proposed regulations and a final environmental impact statement before the end of this year. The proposed restrictions would apply during the summer migration period from June 10th through August 31st in a designated area north of Unimak Pass. If a fishing sector reaches its assigned limit, part of the fishing quarter would close for the rest of the season. The change matters to Western Alaska, where salmon are important to food security, subsistence traditions, and community life. Yukon River communities in particular have endured years of poor returns and fishing restrictions. The proposal does not mean the new limit is already in effect. Implementation is expected in 2028, leaving more than a year before the planned start. Federal regulators still need to complete the rulemaking process. For Norton Sound and other Western Alaska communities, the question is whether the final rules will provide meaningful protection for salmon while accounting for the different factors affecting returns. And that's Alaska News.
5: With Sports Shorts, I'm Patty Burchill. In Major League Baseball, Freddie Peralta threw three innings of four-hit ball. Liam Hicks lined a two-run single after a fielding error by Jose Ramirez. And the Tampa Bay Rays beat the Cleveland Guardians 3-1 Tuesday night to even the AL Championship Series at 1-1. Game 3 is Thursday night in Cleveland. And Shohei Ohtani will be in the Los Angeles Dodgers lineup for Game 3 of the National League Championship Series against the Milwaukee Brewers. The Dodgers lost the first two games of the best-of-seven series. Ohtani is hitting 150 over six postseason games. He has seven strikeouts, three walks, and one stolen base with no home runs. Manager Dave Roberts spoke to Ohtani before the team worked out at Dodger Stadium. He says it wasn't about benching Ohtani, but rather offering him time off, similar to Freddie Freeman in 2024. Freeman went on to be World Series MVP that year. And that's Sports Shorts. Here's your Coffee Crew forecast from IC 100.3 FM. Mostly cloudy today, a chance of rain and snow this morning, then a slight chance of rain and snow this afternoon. Highs in the lower 40s, northeast winds to 10 miles an hour. Tonight, partly cloudy this evening, then becoming mostly cloudy. Lows in the upper 20s, north winds to 15 miles an hour. And tomorrow, mostly cloudy, highs in the upper 30s. North winds to 20 miles an hour. The sun will rise this morning at 9:51. It will set this evening at 7:42, giving us 9 hours, 52 minutes of daylight today. That's a loss of 6 minutes, 34 seconds over yesterday. Currently about 35 degrees here in Nome with a north wind at 6. We've got music to take us to the news and the weather here on the Coffee Crew.

whatever you choose, and just make sure that you're using real sugar. There's something to be said for using real sugar in moderation, right? So just enhances the flavor of things. Artificial sweeteners are fine, and they're good in tea, coffee, whatever, but you just can't beat the taste of real sugar, and in moderation, right? We can all use that. Here's Danny Gokey. This is Wannabe.

On a more serious note, we are also celebrating emergency nurses today. That's right, those critical people, front lines in the emergency room. And I don't know about you, but when I have had to go to the emergency room, those emergency room nurses are absolutely phenomenal. So big shout out to our own local emergency room nurses at Norton Sound Regional Hospital. And it's a great, if there is a nurse in your life, and if that nurse happens, yeah, celebrate all nurses, right? But if that nurse happens to be an emergency room nurse, yeah, give them an extra shout out. Triage is their job, sometimes real stressful in that regard, but we are so grateful. I am so grateful for the emergency nurses here in Nome and the fabulous job they do. Here's Plum. This is Drifting.

0: In Congress, Mary Peltola gave her vote to the lower 48 liberals. It's why we fired her 2 years ago. Mary Peltola is a dishonest lobbyist who sold Alaskans out. Now, she's trying to cover up her corruption with lies and attack ads. Dan Sullivan served as a Marine for 30 years with honor and integrity. Here's Senator Sullivan on Alaska's Choice.
1: I'm fighting every day for a stronger Alaska. Mary Peltola's focus? Desperate lies about me and my family. I've spent my career defending survivors of domestic violence, and I voted to force Trump's DOJ to release the Epstein files, while Mary Peltola took huge checks from Epstein's associates. I'm fighting to stop members of Congress from cashing in as D.C. lobbyists, which is exactly what Mary Peltola did after Alaskans fired her. I'm Dan Sullivan, candidate for U.S. Senate, and I approve this message. Join us. 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
0: Go to putalaskafirst.org. 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
2: Attention, Alaska Democrats. This is an important announcement. A person named Eric Hafner will be listed on your ballot as a Democratic candidate for Congress. Do not vote for Eric Hafner. Hafner is currently serving a 20-year sentence in federal prison in New York State. He was placed on the ballot in an attempt to confuse Democratic voters. We repeat, Alaska Democrats should not vote for federal inmate Eric Hafner, who will be listed on your ballot as a Democrat. Thank you for your attention.
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Well, I've got an interesting little factoid here for you in this election year. 9 U.S. presidents never went to college. Just 9 out of the 38, 39 presidents that we've had, 9 didn't go to college. Now, some of those, it's because, you know, it was back in the day and it was rare for anyone to go to college. George Washington never went to college. Neither did Andrew Jackson, Martin Van Buren, Zachary Taylor, Millard Fillmore. Abraham Lincoln did not go to college. Neither did Andrew Johnson, Grover Cleveland, nor Harry Truman. Yeah, all those guys made it in the political world and were decent presidents, right? Some better than others, obviously, as is always the case, but did it without a college education. Something kind of interesting. Here's Toby Mac. This is Lord, It Feels Good.

0: With Alaska News, I'm Nathaniel Hobbs. Alaska was back in the national political spotlight Tuesday as President Donald Trump visited the Matsu Valley, where the supporters gathered to hear him speak. The visit brought together Alaskans who support the president and see his policies as important to the state's future. For some in attendance, the opportunity to see a sitting president in person made the event especially meaningful. Alaska's energy resources were an important part of the political discussion, including the long-running effort to develop North Slope natural gas and build a pipeline connecting those resources with markets. The president's visit also highlighted Alaska's role in the upcoming midterm elections, with Republican Senator Dan Sullivan among the political figures Trump came to support. Not everyone welcomed the visit. Demonstrators also gathered to express concerns about the administration's policies and their efforts on everyday Americans. The different reactions reflect the range of political views in Alaska, but the visit placed the state and its priorities in the national conversation, from energy development and the cost of the living to the future of Alaska's economy. And federal regulators are preparing the next step toward limiting Western Alaska chum salmon caught accidentally by the Bering Sea pollock fleet. The North Pacific Fishery Management Council recommended a limit of 45,000 Western Alaska chum salmon in February. The National Marine Fisheries Service expects to release proposed regulations and a final environmental impact statement before the end of this year. The proposed restrictions would apply during the summer migration period from June 10th through August 31st in a designated area north of Unimak Pass. If a fishing sector reaches its assigned limit, part of the fishing quarter would close for the rest of the season. The change matters to Western Alaska, where salmon are important to food security, subsistence traditions, and community life. Yukon River communities in particular have endured years of poor returns and fishing restrictions. The proposal does not mean the new limit is already in effect. Implementation is expected in 2028, leaving more than a year before the planned start. Federal regulators still need to complete the rulemaking process. For Norton Sound and other Western Alaska communities, the question is whether the final rules will provide meaningful protection for salmon while accounting for the different factors affecting returns. And that's Alaska News.
1: With the Wall Street Business Report, I'm Bill Alexander. Three of America's biggest banks reported third quarter results that signaled fresh evidence that the U.S. economy is holding up despite higher interest rates, with results from J.P. Morgan Chase, Wells Fargo, and Citigroup showing that spending and lending continued to grow from a year ago, while loan losses remain largely contained. The International Monetary Fund forecasts that global growth in 2026 would slow less than previously expected due to advanced economies' resilience in the face of war-fueled energy prices. Six Flags stock sinks after a Georgia roller coaster death. The stock sank as much as 16% following the tragic Goliath roller coaster accident. French investigators are still hunting the hackers who seized control of cooling units at hundreds of supermarkets. The temperature of fridges and freezers rose to as high as 122 degrees Fahrenheit at more than 500 shops and supermarkets across the country. For the Wall Street Business Report, I'm Bill Alexander in Washington.
2: With Sports Shorts, I'm Patty Burchill. In Major League Baseball, Freddy Peralta threw three innings of four-hit ball. Liam Hicks lined a two-run single after a fielding error by Jose Ramirez. And the Tampa Bay Rays beat the Cleveland Guardians 3-1 Tuesday night to even the AL Championship Series at 1-1. Game 3 is Thursday night in Cleveland. And Shohei Ohtani will be in the Los Angeles Dodgers lineup for Game 3 of the National League Championship Series against the Milwaukee Brewers. The Dodgers lost the first two games of the best-of-seven series. Ohtani is hitting 150 over six postseason games. He has seven strikeouts, three walks, and one stolen base with no home runs. Manager Dave Roberts spoke to Ohtani before the team worked out at Dodger Stadium. He says it wasn't about benching Ohtani, but rather offering him time off, similar to Freddie Freeman in 2024. Freeman went on to be World Series MVP that year. And that's Sports Shorts. Here's your Coffee Crew forecast from IEC 100.3 FM. Mostly cloudy today, a chance of rain and snow this morning, then a slight chance of rain and snow this afternoon. Highs in the lower 40s, northeast winds to 10 miles an hour. Tonight, partly cloudy this evening, then becoming mostly cloudy. Lows in the upper 20s, north winds to 15 miles an hour. And tomorrow, mostly cloudy, highs in the upper 30s, north winds to 20 miles an hour. The sun will rise this morning at 9:51. It will set this evening at 7:42, giving us 9 hours, 52 minutes of daylight today. That's a loss of 6 minutes, 34 seconds over yesterday. Currently about 35 degrees here in Nome with a north wind at 6. We've got music to take us to the news and the weather here on the Coffee Crew.

So a lot of people have bucket lists of places they'd like to visit, and a lot of people outside Alaska, Alaska is on that bucket list. What about you? Do you have a bucket list of places you'd like to visit? I got to knock one of those off this summer. I actually got to go to Iceland, and that was kind of on my bucket list, so really, really kind of a cool thing. Well, according to a recent travel survey, who knows who did the survey, right? Survey says the most desired place people would like to visit is Japan. Is Japan on your bucket list, places you'd like to visit? Here's Cutlass. This is In Jesus' Name.

100.3 FM. I'm Patty Burchill. Glad to be with you this morning. And we've got some things happening around town today and into the week. First up, the Seward Peninsula Subsistence Regional Advisory Council will meet today and tomorrow in the Mini Convention Center here in Nome. The meetings will begin daily at 9 a.m. and the public is encouraged to attend. For more information or the teleconference access number, call 907-786-3888 or just head down to the Mini today at 9. That meeting starts. Every Wednesday in October, kids ages 6 to 12 are invited to participate in the Junior Ranger program at the Bering Land Bridge Heritage Center. Starts at 3:30 in the afternoon, and kids will explore a different Junior Ranger activity book each week, learning about wildlife conservation and the stories of Bering Land Bridge National Preserve. A signed parental permission slip is required for this free program. And for more information, contact Ranger Kat at 907-759-8020. 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Lunch today at Nome Public Schools is a Fritos chili pie or a peanut butter and grape uncrustable. That'll be served with green beans at the middle high school and with sliced carrots at the elementary school. And, of course, the garden bar is always available, as well as fruit and milk. At the XYZ Senior Center today, they will be serving a teriyaki chicken with rice, a Normandy blend of vegetables, and peaches. Next, it's Josiah Queen. This is Dusty Bibles.

It is birthday celebration time on the Coffee Crew. It is October 14th, and celebrating today, Jeffrey Thomas Tran, Angela Hansen, and Todd Kunick. And if you are celebrating a birthday, I hope you celebrate well. Family and friends around you, do something you enjoy doing today, whatever it takes. Got a few celebrities celebrating birthdays today. Ralph Lauren, the fashion designer, is 87 years old today. Charlie Joyner, in the Football Hall of Fame, football player, he is 79 years old today. And Steve Coogan, probably best known for the Night at the Museum movies, he is 61 years old today. Hey, if you are celebrating, I hope you have a fabulous day and a real blessed year ahead. Here are the Capital Kings. This is Get Lifted.

0: More fighting on the high seas. From the Christian News Radio Network, I'm Jim Miller. Two merchant ships struck by unknown drones off Bulgaria's Black Sea coast, with one vessel sinking, 11 crew members missing, 20 rescued. Bulgaria's prime minister has blamed Russia and summoned its ambassador, marking the second similar attack in 6 days. Researchers from Purdue University and the Archaeological Legacy Institute searching for Amelia Earhart's long-lost plane of the South Pacific remote island of Nikumaroro. News Nation's Connell McShane reports.
1: Earhart, attempting to be the first woman to fly around the world, mysteriously vanished in 1937, and this island is close to her last known location at the time of her final radio transmissions. So the expedition team investigating whether satellite images of an object that was spotted in a lagoon could be part of the Earhart plane.
0: The voyage marks the 20th organized search for Earhart's plane since she reported running low on fuel to the U.S. Coast Guard before radio contact was lost some 90 years ago. In Georgia, Six Flags temporarily closing multiple roller coasters. That story after the break.
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0: At Six Flags in Georgia, the company has temporarily closed multiple roller coasters at parks nationwide. It follows the death of a man who fell from a ride in Georgia. Safety inspections are underway as investigators review that incident. The World Health Organization reporting a sharp rise in cholera cases across Yemen over the past 3 weeks. That's according to the country's ongoing humanitarian crisis. Federal agents executed a search warrant at the Washington, D.C. home of Minnesota Congresswoman Ilhan Omar early on Monday. Authorities have not disclosed the reason for the search. Omar called the action part of a political intimidation campaign and said she will not be silenced. Homeland Security investigations participated in the operation.
1: The Vatican is saying Pope Leo's recovering after the operation. They say surgeons removed the lower lobe of the Pope's right lung and examined the tissue. It was a 90-minute procedure, they say. Diagnosis confirmed for one of the most common types of lung cancer. Doctors say the procedure was successful, no complications. There's no word now on whether Leo undergoes further treatment.
0: 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To hear this and other reports on demand, visit ChristianNewsRadio.org.
4: With Alaska News, I'm Nathaniel Hobbs. Alaska was back in the national political spotlight Tuesday as President Donald Trump visited the Mat-Su Valley, where the supporters gathered to hear him speak. The visit brought together Alaskans who support the president and see his policies as important to the state's future. For some in attendance, the opportunity to see a sitting president in person made the event especially meaningful. Alaska's energy resources were an important part of the political discussion, including the long-running effort to develop North Slope natural gas and build a pipeline connecting those resources with markets. The president's visit also highlighted Alaska's role in the upcoming midterm elections, with Republican Senator Dan Sullivan among the political figures Trump came to support. Not everyone welcomed the visit. Demonstrators also gathered to express concerns about the administration's policies and their efforts on everyday Americans. The different reactions reflect the range of political views in Alaska, but the visit placed the state and its priorities in the national conversation, from energy development and the cost of the living to the future of Alaska's economy. And federal regulators are preparing the next step toward limiting Western Alaska chum salmon caught accidentally by the Bering Sea pollock fleet. The North Pacific Fishery Management Council recommended a limit of 45,000 Western Alaska chum salmon in February. National Marine Fisheries Service expects to release proposed regulations and a final environmental impact statement before the end of this year. The proposed restrictions would apply during the summer migration period from June 10th through August 31st in a designated area north of Unimak Pass. If a fishing sector reaches its assigned limit, part of the fishing quarter would close for the rest of the season. The change matters to Western Alaska, where salmon are important to food security, subsistence traditions, and community life. Yukon River communities in particular have endured years of poor returns and fishing restrictions. The proposal does not mean the new limit is already in effect. Implementation is expected in 2028, leaving more than a year before the planned start. Federal regulators still need to complete the rulemaking process. For Norton Sound and other Western Alaska communities, the question is whether the final rules will provide meaningful protection for salmon while accounting for the different factors affecting returns. And that's Alaska News.
5: With Sports Shorts, I'm Patty Burchill. In Major League Baseball, Freddy Peralta threw three innings of four-hit ball. Liam Hicks lined a two-run single after a fielding error by Jose Ramirez. And the Tampa Bay Rays beat the Cleveland Guardians 3-1 Tuesday night to even the AL Championship Series at 1-1. Game 3 is Thursday night in Cleveland. And Shohei Ohtani will be in the Los Angeles Dodgers lineup for Game 3 of the National League Championship Series against the Milwaukee Brewers. The Dodgers lost the first two games of the best-of-seven series. Ohtani is hitting 150 over six postseason games. He has seven strikeouts, three walks, and one stolen base with no home runs. Manager Dave Roberts spoke to Ohtani before the team worked out at Dodger Stadium. He says it wasn't about benching Ohtani, but rather offering him time off, similar to Freddie Freeman in 2024. Freeman went on to be World Series MVP that year. And that's Sports Shorts. Here's your Coffee Crew forecast from Icy 100.3 FM. Mostly cloudy today, a chance of rain and snow this morning, then a slight chance of rain and snow this afternoon. Highs in the lower 40s, northeast winds to 10 miles an hour. Tonight, partly cloudy this evening, then becoming mostly cloudy. Lows in the upper 20s, north winds to 15 miles an hour. And tomorrow, mostly cloudy, highs in the upper 30s. North winds to 20 miles an hour. The sun will rise this morning at 9:51. It will set this evening at 7:42, giving us 9 hours, 52 minutes of daylight today. That's a loss of 6 minutes, 34 seconds over yesterday. Currently about 35 degrees here in Nome with a north wind at 6. We've got music to take us to the news and the weather here on the Coffee Crew.

Every year, the National Toy Hall of Fame in New York puts out a list of 12 finalists that have the opportunity to be inducted into the National Toy Hall of Fame. Previous winners have been things like Lego. Something as simple as the jump rope has been in before. There are all sorts of toys that have been. Sandbox is another one. Manufactured toys, but also things that kids just play with because they're fun to play with. And this year, there are another 12 inductee possibilities, and I want to list a few of them right now, and then we'll next break we'll do the rest of them. But no particular order. Bingo is on the list this year. We all would know what Bingo is. Bop It debuted in 1996 and combined electronic game processes with free play and physical activities in an innovative way. It's a handheld game and challenges players to follow voice-recorded commands. So, and press a big button. Care Bears, remember those little plush sweetie toys? Mahjong, the game, evolved from an 18th and 19th

In Alaska, our health care is on the line. Rising drug costs, rural hospitals threatened, sky-high insurance premiums. And Dan Sullivan is making a bad problem worse, siding with big drug and insurance.

0: insurance companies, the same industries that he took nearly $500,000 from, all while voting against lower drug prices and capping the cost of life-saving insulin, but for giving drug companies a $5 billion taxpayer-funded payout. 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
1: I'm Mary Peltola. I'm running for U.S. Senate, and I approve this message.
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2: In Congress, Mary Peltola gave her vote to the lower 48 liberals. It's why we fired her 2 years ago. Mary Peltola is a dishonest lobbyist who sold Alaskans out. Now, she's trying to cover up her corruption with lies and attack ads. Dan Sullivan served as a Marine for 30 years with honor and integrity. Here's Senator Sullivan on Alaska's Choice.
3: I'm fighting every day for a stronger Alaska. Mary Peltola's focus? Desperate lies about me and my family. I've spent my career defending survivors of domestic violence, and I voted to force Trump's DOJ to release the Epstein files, while Mary Peltola took huge checks from Epstein's associates. I'm fighting to stop members of Congress from cashing in as DC lobbyists, which is exactly what Mary Peltola did after Alaskans fired her.
4: I'm Dan Sullivan, candidate for U.S. Senate, and I approve this message. 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
5: Mary Peltola's already been to Washington and was already rejected by Alaskans for having voted with Biden 95% of the time. Higher taxes, amnesty for illegals. Peltola even co-sponsored a bill putting biological men in women's shelters. When it mattered most, Peltola sided with D.C. liberals to sell out Alaska. Then she cashed in, raking in $340,000 at a D.C. lobbying firm. Took $80,000 more from a dark money group bankrolled by lower 48 liberal billionaires. Their agenda? Banning guns and shutting down Alaska oil and gas. Mary Peltola works for liberals, not Alaska. In the Senate, she'd be a rubber stamp for Chuck Schumer and a radical liberal agenda. Alaska, time to reject Mary Peltola again. SLF PAC is responsible for the content of this advertising. Paid for by SLF PAC. Not authorized by any candidate or candidates committee. www.slfpac.org.

0: All right, so the next six inductees, potential inductees to the National Toy Hall of Fame this year, Pokemon trading cards, Polly Pocket. Yeah, the little tiny doll with little tiny accessories. The slide. Okay, so here's one of those like the sandbox, right? It's not a game you can play. It's not a doll you can play with or something you can do like Play-Doh. No, but the slide is a toy, and it may be inducted this year in the National Toy Hall of Fame. The board game Sorry, such a great game. Tickle Me Elmo and Yahtzee. So a few board games, a few like Yahtzee, a dice game, a couple of plush toys, Tickle Me Elmo, and of course the Care Bears, and all sorts of other things. The winners or the new inductees will be announced in November. So they've also got a People's Choice Award. So you can go onto their website, museumofplay.org, and you can find or just Google National Toy Museum, and it'll come up, and you can actually vote for your favorite. Here's Gabe Von Oven. This is King.
1: Let me tell you about the King, reigning above, powerful and mighty, came down to love. He sits on the throne, highly seated, for his blood has atoned. He's a roller of stones, can't you see? Let me tell you.

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1: Our verse from God's Word today comes from Romans chapter 12, verse 2. Do not conform to the pattern of this world, but be transformed by the renewing of your mind. Then you will be able to test and approve what God's will is, His good, pleasing, and perfect will. That's Romans 12, verse 2 from the New International Version of the Bible. Here's Leanna Crawford. It's going to take us up to the news and the weather. This one's called Thank God.

0: With Alaska News, I'm Nathaniel Hobbs. Alaska was back in the national political spotlight Tuesday as President Donald Trump visited the Mat-Su Valley, where the supporters gathered to hear him speak. The visit brought together Alaskans who support the president and see his policies as important to the state's future. For some in attendance, the opportunity to see a sitting president in person made the event especially meaningful. Alaska's energy resources were an important part of the political discussion, including the long-running effort to develop North Slope natural gas and build a pipeline connecting those resources with markets. The president's visit also highlighted Alaska's role in the upcoming midterm elections, with Republican Senator Dan Sullivan among the political figures Trump came to support. Not everyone welcomed the visit. Demonstrators also gathered to express concerns about the administration's policies and their efforts on everyday Americans. The different reactions reflect the range of political views in Alaska, but the visit placed the state and its priorities in the national conversation, from energy development and the cost of the living to the future of Alaska's economy. And federal regulators are preparing the next step toward limiting western Alaska chum salmon caught accidentally by the Bering Sea pollock fleet. The North Pacific Fishery Management Council recommended a limit of 45,000 western Alaska chum salmon in February. The National Marine Fisheries Service expects to release proposed regulations and a final environmental impact statement before the end of this year. The proposed restrictions would apply during the summer migration period from June 10th through August 31st in a designated area north of Unimak Pass. If a fishing sector reaches its assigned limit, part of the fishing quarter would close for the rest of the season. The change matters to Western Alaska, where salmon are important to food security, subsistence traditions, and community life. Yukon River communities in particular have endured years of poor returns and fishing restrictions. The proposal does not mean the new limit is already in effect. Implementation is expected in 2028, leaving more than a year before the planned start. Federal regulators still need to complete the rulemaking process. For Norton Sound and other Western Alaska communities, the question is whether the final rules will provide meaningful protection for salmon while accounting for the different factors affecting returns. And that's Alaska News.
1: With Sports Shorts, I'm Patty Burchill. In Major League Baseball, Freddy Peralta threw three innings of four-hit ball. Liam Hicks lined a two-run single after a fielding error by Jose Ramirez. And the Tampa Bay Rays beat the Cleveland Guardians 3-1 Tuesday night to even the AL Championship Series at 1-1. Game 3 is Thursday night in Cleveland. And Shohei Ohtani will be in the Los Angeles Dodgers lineup for Game 3 of the National League Championship Series against the Milwaukee Brewers. The Dodgers lost the first two games of the best-of-seven series. Ohtani is hitting 150 over six postseason games. He has seven strikeouts, three walks, and one stolen base with no home runs. Manager Dave Roberts spoke to Ohtani before the team worked out at Dodger Stadium. He says it wasn't about benching Ohtani, but rather offering him time off, similar to Freddie Freeman in 2024. Freeman went on to be World Series MVP that year. And that's Sports Shorts. Here's your Coffee Crew forecast from icy 100.3 FM. Mostly cloudy today, a chance of rain and snow this morning, then a slight chance of rain and snow this afternoon. Highs in the lower 40s, northeast winds to 10 miles an hour. Tonight, partly cloudy this evening, then becoming mostly cloudy. Lows in the upper 20s, north winds to 15 miles an hour. And tomorrow, mostly cloudy, highs in the upper 30s. North winds to 20 miles an hour. The sun will rise this morning at 9:51. It will set this evening at 7:42, giving us 9 hours, 52 minutes of daylight today. That's a loss of 6 minutes, 34 seconds over yesterday. Currently about 35 degrees here in Nome with a north wind at 6. We've got music to take us to the news and the weather here on the Coffee Crew.

We've been talking about the National Toy Hall of Fame and last year's inductees, just 3 out of the 12. They usually don't do any more than that. The game of Battleship, Slime, and Trivial Pursuit. So there you go. Those are the games and toys that were inducted last year. The year before, Transformers was one of the ones inducted. Baseball cards have been inducted. The Top has been inducted to the National Toy Hall of Fame. Nerf toys, Phase 10, so many more fabulous toys to play with, all part of the National Toy Hall of Fame. And, they will announce this year's inductees in November. Well, here's Sarah Reeves. This is Anxious.

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1: The marine forecast for Western Alaska coastal waters out to 15 nautical miles posted at 3:46 a.m. Wednesday, October 14th, outlook to Thursday. Zone 2802, Doll Point to Quick Pack, small craft advisory in effect through late tonight. Today, east winds 10 knots, seas 2 feet. Tonight, northeast winds 25 knots, seas 5 feet. Thursday, north winds 30 knots, seas 6 feet. Zone 2803, Quick Pack to Cape Stevens. Small craft advisory in effect through late tonight. Today, southeast winds 10 knots, seas building to 2 feet. Tonight, northeast winds 25 knots, seas 5 feet. Thursday, northeast winds 30 knots, seas 6 feet. Zone 2804, Cape Stevens to Moses Point. Small craft advisory in effect through late tonight. Today, east winds 10 knots, seas 2 feet. Tonight, northeast winds 25 knots, seas 5 feet. Thursday, north winds 30 knots, seas 6 feet. Zone 2805, Moses Point to Sludge Island. Small craft advisory in effect from this evening through late tonight. Today, northeast winds 15 knots, seas building to 3 feet. Tonight, northeast winds 25 knots, seas 5 feet. Thursday, north winds 30 knots, seas 6 feet. Zone 2806, Sludge Island to Wales. Small craft advisory in effect through late tonight. Today, northeast winds 25 knots, seas 4 feet. Tonight, north winds 25 knots, seas 4 feet. Thursday, north winds 25 knots, seas 5 feet. Zone 2816, south side of St. Lawrence Island. Small craft advisory in effect through late tonight. Today, north winds 30 knots, seas 7 feet. Tonight, north winds 25 knots, seas 6 feet. Thursday, north winds 25 knots, seas 6 feet. Zone 2817, north side of St. Lawrence Island. Small craft advisory in effect through late tonight. Today, northeast winds 30 knots, seas 9 feet. Tonight, north winds 30 knots, seas 8 feet. Thursday, north winds 25 knots, seas 7 feet.
0: Here's the weather forecast from IC 100.3 FM. Mostly cloudy skies today with a chance of rain and snow this morning, then a slight chance of rain and snow this afternoon. Highs in the lower 40s, northeast winds to 10 miles an hour. Tonight, partly cloudy this evening, then becoming mostly cloudy. Lows in the upper 20s, north winds to 15 miles an hour. And tomorrow, mostly cloudy, highs in the upper 30s, north winds to 20 miles an hour. I'm Patty Burchill. That's the weather forecast. 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

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That was Highland with Beauty in the Broken. And I'm Patty Burchill. Thanks for joining me this morning. I've got a note from the IC 100.3 FM calendar. Nome Arts Council invites you to join the Community Holiday Choir. Anyone 14 and up is welcome to join. No auditions are needed. Rehearsals will be Sunday evenings, beginning this Sunday, running through December 13th. From 4 to 5:30 at Our Savior's Lutheran Church on the corner of West 5th and Bering. For more information, contact Thomas Simonson at 907-625-1546. 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Here's Peter Burton, Where Would I Be? 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
5: In Congress, Mary Peltola gave her vote to the lower 48 liberals. 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Here's Senator Sullivan on Alaska's Choice.
6: I'm fighting every day for a stronger Alaska. 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I'm fighting to stop members of Congress from cashing in as DC lobbyists, which is exactly what Mary Peltola did after Alaskans fired her.
7: I'm Dan Sullivan, candidate for U.S. Senate, and I approve this message. 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
5: Go to putalaskafirst.org. 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

0: 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Well, it is October 14th, and I've got some things that happened on this date in the world of aviation. In 1947, Air Force test pilot Chuck Yeager became the first to break the sound barrier when he flew the experimental Bell X-1 rocket plane over Edwards Air Force Base in California. In 1968, the first live telecast from a manned U.S. spacecraft was transmitted from Apollo 7. And in 2012, Austrian skydiver Felix Baumgartner set the world record for skydiving an estimated 24 miles, reaching an estimated speed of 843.6 miles per hour, or Mach 1.25, becoming the first person to break the sound barrier without vehicular power on his descent. Yeah, wow. I would really like to know how high he had to be, almost the upper atmosphere, right, before he jumped out of that plane. Whew, that's something. Well, just a few things that happened on this date in history.
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3: The more we learn about Dan Sullivan, the worse it gets. While Alaskans struggle to pay the bills, Sullivan was tripling his own net worth in D.C. and working against Alaska. Sullivan sided with the trawl fleet, gutting protections for small boat fishermen, and refusing to back efforts to limit bycatch. So it's no surprise that he got hundreds of thousands of dollars from big factory trawlers, the same Seattle executives destroying Alaska fisheries. Now we know that Sullivan was even invested in a foreign farmed salmon company, the biggest competitor to Alaska wild salmon in the world. When he sold the stock off, Sullivan made thousands of dollars for himself. And then he broke Congress's insider trading law, hiding the trade for months. Dan Sullivan keeps working for himself, and it costs Alaska way too much.
4: I'm Mary Peltola. I'm running for U.S. Senate, and I approve this message.
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5: In Congress, Mary Peltola gave her vote to the lower 48 liberals. It's why we fired her 2 years ago. Mary Peltola is a dishonest lobbyist who sold Alaskans out. Now, she's trying to cover up her corruption with lies and attack ads. Dan Sullivan served as a Marine for 30 years with honor and integrity. Here's Senator Sullivan on Alaska's Choice.
6: I'm fighting every day for a stronger Alaska. Mary Peltola's focus? Desperate lies about me and my family. I've spent my career defending survivors of domestic violence, and I voted to force Trump's DOJ to release the Epstein files, while Mary Peltola took huge checks from Epstein's associates. I'm fighting to stop members of Congress from cashing in as D.C. lobbyists, which is exactly what Mary Peltola did after Alaskans fired her. I'm Dan Sullivan, candidate for U.S. Senate, and I approve this message. Join us. 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
0: Here's the weather forecast from IC 100.3 FM. Mostly cloudy skies today with a chance of rain and snow this morning, then a slight chance of rain and snow this afternoon. Highs in the lower 40s, northeast winds to 10 miles an hour. Tonight, partly cloudy this evening, then becoming mostly cloudy. Lows in the upper 20s, north winds to 15 miles an hour. And tomorrow, mostly cloudy, highs in the upper 30s, north winds to 20 miles an hour. I'm Patty Burchill. That's the weather forecast. 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
1: In Congress, Mary Peltola gave her vote to the lower 48 liberals. It's why we fired her 2 years ago. Mary Peltola is a dishonest lobbyist who sold Alaskans out. Now she's trying to cover up her corruption with lies and attack ads. Dan Sullivan served as a Marine for 30 years with honor and integrity. Here's Senator Sullivan on Alaska's Choice.
2: I'm fighting every day for a stronger Alaska. Mary Peltola's focus? Desperate lies about me and my family. I've spent my career defending survivors of domestic violence, and I voted to force Trump's DOJ to release the Epstein files, while Mary Peltola took huge checks from Epstein's associates. I'm fighting to stop members of Congress from cashing in as DC lobbyists, which is exactly what Mary Peltola did after Alaskans fired her. I'm Dan Sullivan, candidate for U.S. Senate, and I approve this message. Join us. 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
3: Attention, Alaska Democrats. This is an important announcement. A person named Eric Hafner will be listed on your ballot as a Democratic candidate for Congress. Do not vote for Eric Hafner. Hafner is currently serving a 20-year sentence in federal prison in New York State. He was placed on the ballot in an attempt to confuse Democratic voters. We repeat, Alaska Democrats should not vote for federal inmate Eric Hafner, who will be listed on your ballot as a Democrat. Thank you for your attention.
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11: Hi, I'm Johnny Erickson Tata. Before Ken left to serve on a Wheels for the World team to Cuba, I gave him an extra Johnny book in Spanish with unique instructions. I said, Ken, I know there's a special girl in Cuba who really needs to hear God's message in this book, and I'll be praying you'll find her. He tucked it into his bag, and when he saw Melanie, a shy, disabled teenager, sitting off to the side, he knew she was the one. As Ken kneeled by her new wheelchair and shared my story, her eyes brightened. She could not believe there was someone in America, a teenager like her, who found lasting hope while sitting in a wheelchair. And that day, Melanie opened her heart to Christ. Mother Teresa once said, "We cannot do great things on this earth, only small things with great love." Show your love today by praying for or maybe serving on a Wheels for the World team. 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

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Here's the weather forecast from IC 100.3 FM. Mostly cloudy skies today with a chance of rain and snow this morning, then a slight chance of rain and snow this afternoon. Highs in the lower 40s, northeast winds to 10 miles an hour. Tonight, partly cloudy this evening, then becoming mostly cloudy. Lows in the upper 20s, north winds to 15 miles an hour. And tomorrow, mostly cloudy, highs in the upper 30s, north winds to 20 miles an hour. I'm Patty Burchill. That's the weather forecast. 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

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I surrender all. 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The Mobilization Center will host a community event for sowing and voting on Wednesday, October 21st. That's a week from today, from 5:30 to 7 p.m. at the Gativit Cultural Center. Materials will be provided for sowing an ornament, and a talking circle will be held to get ready to vote in the general election. All are welcome to attend this free event. Back to the music. Here's Joseph O'Brien. 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

0: In Congress, Mary Peltola gave her vote to the lower 48 liberals. It's why we fired her 2 years ago. Mary Peltola is a dishonest lobbyist who sold Alaskans out. Now, she's trying to cover up her corruption with lies and attack ads. Dan Sullivan served as a Marine for 30 years with honor and integrity. Here's Senator Sullivan on Alaska's Choice.
1: I'm fighting every day for a stronger Alaska. Mary Peltola's focus? Desperate lies about me and my family. 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I'm fighting to stop members of Congress from cashing in as D.C. lobbyists, which is exactly what Mary Peltola did after Alaskans fired her. I'm Dan Sullivan, candidate for U.S. Senate, and I approve this message. 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
9: The military has roll call, you know, reading out the names to see if everybody's there. Family get together? Well, you know who you've got. You've got mom, dad, grandma, granddad, and grandchildren, but you don't usually have roll calls. No. I mean, now there was a point where we had one 3-year-old grandson who took roll in his own little way. Yeah, while we were all busy in the usual chatter and bustle of everyone catching up, our grandson was obviously evaluating who's there and who isn't. You could tell. Before very long, he would pipe up, "Where's Grandma? Where's Daddy?" or whoever happens to be MIA at the moment. And he wanted answers about where they were and why they weren't there. He wanted every person in the family to be there. Well, I'm Ron Hutchcraft, and I want to have a word with you today about making sure the family's there. If you belong to Jesus Christ and you know your sins are forgiven, when all of God's family gets together in heaven, you know you'll be there. But what about your family on earth? Will they be there? And are you doing what you need to do to help them be there? It's easier to tell almost anyone else about Jesus, isn't it? I mean, than it is to tell someone from your family. You can go to Mexico on a mission trip and tell people there about what Jesus did for them. You can say a word to someone at work or a restaurant or your neighborhood. You can be really involved in Christian activities that are aimed at helping people be in heaven with us, and seldom if ever explain to your own family members what Christ has done for you and what Christ did on the cross for them. Probably because it's just plain hard. The priority of Jesus for us as his ambassadors shows up in a story recorded in Mark 5, beginning of verse 18. It's our word for today from the Word of God. The Bible says, as Jesus was getting into the boat, the man who had been demon-possessed begged to go with him. Okay, Jesus had just set this man free from years of spiritual bondage. Jesus did not let him, but said, "Go home to your family and tell them how much the Lord has done for you." So the man went away and began to tell in all the Decapolis, which was his home area, how much Jesus had done for him, and all the people were amazed. Now, it would have been easier for this man to go with Jesus and run around serving him everywhere but home. And that's just like some of us. And we should be spreading the good news about Jesus, of course, to people that God brings into our life, and we should be a part of his mission to reach every lost person. But it should start at home. Maybe Jesus is saying to you today, go home to your family and tell them how much the Lord has done for you. How do you do that? Well, first, you pray by name every day for the lost members of your family. Second, you evaluate what about you might be making them think less of Jesus. Maybe your temper or selfishness or your mouth. Whatever it is, take some time to let Jesus change that thing. Your family needs to see a difference in you that will mean something to them. Thirdly, let them know how much they mean to you. Sometimes a letter might be the best way to do that. A letter with four main parts. I love you. Thank you. I'm sorry for. And I wish we could. And in that last part, you talk about how you hope your relationship could be from now on. And let them know how much you want to be in heaven with them forever. Sometimes our family members think we're condemning them, but you may need to say, listen, if being good could get anybody to heaven, you'd probably be on that list. But I found out that our only hope isn't how good we are. It's what Jesus did and what we do with what he did for us. Don't nag them. Don't argue religion with them, please. It's not about religion. It's all about Jesus. It's all about his cross. So stick to that. Pray for an open door to their heart and then for God's courage and

0: 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That's lows to highs here on IC 100.3 FM, your back-to-back Christian hit radio station. Well, last hour I mentioned that back in 2012 on this date, Felix Baumgartner became the first person to break the sound barrier relative to the surface without vehicular power on his descent. He's a skydiver. He jumped to Earth from a helium balloon in the stratosphere. Yeah, just a little bit more about that. It was 24 miles above the surface, right, which equates to about 125,000 feet. Yeah, the stratosphere. That's amazing. I just can't even comprehend that. He landed in New Mexico, and he set many records, including as a person hitting Mach 1.25 or 843.6 miles per hour. Whew. So he broke all sorts of records. He was renowned for the particularly dangerous nature of the stunts he performed during his career. He was from Austria, and he actually died a year ago on the 17th of July in 2025 in a paragliding accident in Italy. He was only 56 years old. So, yeah, taking chances and doing risky things and setting records, but ended up paying for it with his life as well. Well, stay tuned. We've got more good music on the way for you after the weather. Keep it right here. 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
3: In Congress, Mary Peltola gave her vote to the lower 48 liberals. It's why we fired her 2 years ago. Mary Peltola is a dishonest lobbyist who sold Alaskans out. Now, she's trying to cover up her corruption with lies and attack ads. Dan Sullivan served as a Marine for 30 years with honor and integrity. Here's Senator Sullivan on Alaska's Choice.
4: I'm fighting every day for a stronger Alaska. Mary Peltola's focus? Desperate lies about me and my family. I've spent my career defending survivors of domestic violence, and I voted to force Trump's DOJ to release the Epstein files, while Mary Peltola took huge checks from Epstein's associates. I'm fighting to stop members of Congress from cashing in as DC lobbyists, which is exactly what Mary Peltola did after Alaskans fired her. I'm Dan Sullivan, candidate for U.S. Senate, and I approve this message. Join us. 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
3: Go to putalaskafirst.org. 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
5: Mary Peltola's already been to Washington and was already rejected by Alaskans for having voted with Biden 95% of the time. Higher taxes, amnesty for illegals. Peltola even co-sponsored a bill putting biological men in women's shelters. When it mattered most, Peltola sided with D.C. liberals to sell out Alaska. Then she cashed in, raking in $340,000 at a D.C. lobbying firm. Took $80,000 more from a dark money group bankrolled by lower 48 liberal billionaires. Their agenda? Banning guns and shutting down Alaska oil and gas. Mary Peltola works for liberals, not Alaska. In the Senate, she'd be a rubber stamp for Chuck Schumer and a radical liberal agenda. Alaska, time to reject Mary Peltola again. SLF PAC is responsible for the content of this advertising, paid for by SLF PAC, not authorized by any candidate or candidates committee. www.slfpac.org.
0: Here's Here's the weather forecast from Icy 100.3 FM. Mostly cloudy skies today with a chance of rain and snow this morning, then a slight chance of rain and snow this afternoon. Highs in the lower 40s, northeast winds to 10 miles an hour. Tonight, partly cloudy this evening, then becoming mostly cloudy. Lows in the upper 20s, north winds to 15 miles an hour. And tomorrow, mostly cloudy, highs in the upper 30s, north winds to 20 miles an hour. I'm Patty Burchill. That's the weather forecast. 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
1: Attention, Alaska Democrats. This is an important announcement. A person named Eric Hafner will be listed on your ballot as a Democratic candidate for Congress. Do not vote for Eric Hafner. Hafner is currently serving a 20-year sentence in federal prison in New York State. He was placed on the ballot in an attempt to confuse Democratic voters. We repeat, Alaska Democrats should not vote for federal inmate Eric Hafner, who will be listed on your ballot as a Democrat. Thank you for your attention.
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3: 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I was born and raised in Sitka. 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
5: God's word for us today from the Message paraphrase. 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And when your mother grows old, don't neglect her. 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Buy insight. Parents rejoice when their children turn out well. Wise children become proud parents. So make your father happy. Make your mother proud. Proverbs 23:22-25. Bottom line, we live for our kids to turn out well. For you all, I am sure that it can look differently, as we all have our own definitions. The wise author of this proverb intends us to feel proud of our children, but only that pride that comes from them knowing truth and wisdom. Not nice jobs, houses, personalities, but pride in watching them grow to maturity, hopefully in the knowledge and wisdom of the Lord. This is the legacy we should be most proud of. This is Dr. Keith Hamilton, Alaska Christian College's president, reminding you that because he lives, you can face tomorrow.

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Here's the weather forecast from IC 100.3 FM. Mostly cloudy skies today with a chance of rain and snow this morning, then a slight chance of rain and snow this afternoon. Highs in the lower 40s, northeast winds to 10 miles an hour. Tonight, partly cloudy this evening, then becoming mostly cloudy. Lows in the upper 20s, north winds to 15 miles an hour. And tomorrow, mostly cloudy, highs in the upper 30s, north winds to 20 miles an hour. I'm Patty Burchill. That's the weather forecast. 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

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The 6th annual Nome Preschool Pumpkin Patch is happening this Saturday from 11 a.m. to 2 p.m. at 1602 Nome Teller Highway. 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Here's Carrie Jobe, I'm Singing, here on IC 100.3 FM.

0: The more we learn about Dan Sullivan, the worse it gets. While Alaskans struggle to pay the bills, Sullivan was tripling his own net worth in D.C. and working against Alaska. Sullivan sided with the trawl fleet, gutting protections for small boat fishermen, and refusing to back efforts to limit bycatch. So it's no surprise that he got hundreds of thousands of dollars from big factory trawlers, the same Seattle executives destroying Alaska fisheries. Now we know that Sullivan was even invested in a foreign farmed salmon company, the biggest competitor to Alaska wild salmon in the world. When he sold the stock off, Sullivan made thousands of dollars for himself. And then he broke Congress's insider trading law, hiding the trade for months. Dan Sullivan keeps working for himself, and it costs Alaska way too much.
1: I'm Mary Peltola. I'm running for U.S. Senate, and I approve this message.
0: Paid for by Alaskans for Mary.
2: Mary Peltola's already been to Washington and was already rejected by Alaskans for having voted with Biden 95% of the time. Higher taxes, amnesty for illegals. Peltola even co-sponsored a bill putting biological men in women's shelters. When it mattered most, Peltola sided with D.C. liberals to sell out Alaska. Then she cashed in, raking in $340,000 at a D.C. lobbying firm. Took $80,000 more from a dark money group bankrolled by lower 48 liberal billionaires. Their agenda? Banning guns and shutting down Alaska oil and gas. Mary Peltola works for liberals, not Alaska. In the Senate, she'd be a rubber stamp for Chuck Schumer and a radical liberal agenda. Alaska, time to reject Mary Peltola again. SLF PAC is responsible for the content of this advertising. Paid for by SLF PAC. Not authorized by any candidate or candidates committee. www.slfpac.org.
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And when it led me to the cross, only then my heart.

0: The group's called Hopeful. That's Don't Blink. And it's here on IC 100.3 FM, bringing you back-to-back Christian hits 24 hours a day. Our verse from God's Word today comes from Romans chapter 12, verse 2. Do not conform to the pattern of this world, but be transformed by the renewing of your mind. Then you will be able to test and approve what God's will is, His good, pleasing, and perfect will. That's Romans 12, 2 from the New International Version of the Bible. Stay tuned. We're going to take a break for the weather. Come back with more great music. It's all on the way here on IC 100.3 FM.
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2: 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And while we're in this funk, it's difficult to realize we all matter in God's eyes. In fact, He loves us beyond what we can ever understand.

0: 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Don't be afraid. You are worth more than many sparrows. So hold your head high and know you are loved and known by your heavenly Father. He knows all your fears and secrets, yet loves you unconditionally and beyond measure. Feel a reassuring peace that you are His child and everything about you matters to Him."
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2: Attention, Alaska Democrats. This is an important announcement. A person named Eric Hafner will be listed on your ballot as a Democratic candidate for Congress. Do not vote for Eric Hafner. Hafner is currently serving a 20-year sentence in federal prison in New York State. He was placed on the ballot in an attempt to confuse Democratic voters. We repeat, Alaska Democrats should not vote for federal inmate Eric Hafner, who will be listed on your ballot as a Democrat. Thank you for your attention.
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4: 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I was born and raised in Sitka. 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
6: Here's the weather forecast from IC 100.3 FM. Mostly cloudy skies today with a chance of rain and snow this morning, then a slight chance of rain and snow this afternoon. Highs in the lower 40s, northeast winds to 10 miles an hour. Tonight, partly cloudy this evening, then becoming mostly cloudy. Lows in the upper 20s. North winds to 15 miles an hour. And tomorrow, mostly cloudy, highs in the upper 30s, north winds to 20 miles an hour. I'm Patty Burchill. That's the weather forecast. 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
1: In Congress, Mary Peltola gave her vote to the lower 48 liberals. It's why we fired her 2 years ago. Mary Peltola is a dishonest lobbyist who sold Alaskans out. Now, she's trying to cover up her corruption with lies and attack ads. Dan Sullivan served as a Marine for 30 years with honor and integrity. Here's Senator Sullivan on Alaska's Choice.
2: I'm fighting every day for a stronger Alaska. Mary Peltola's focus? Desperate lies about me and my family. I've spent my career defending survivors of domestic violence, and I voted to force Trump's DOJ to release the Epstein files, while Mary Peltola took huge checks from Epstein's associates. I'm fighting to stop members of Congress from cashing in as DC lobbyists, which is exactly what Mary Peltola did after Alaskans fired her. I'm Dan Sullivan, candidate for U.S. Senate, and I approve this message. 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

0: When it's tires done right, it's TSR. In Alaska, our health care is on the line. Rising drug costs, rural hospitals threatened, sky-high insurance premiums. And Dan Sullivan is making a bad problem worse. Siding with big drug and insurance companies, the same industries that he took nearly $500,000 from. All while voting against lower drug prices and capping the cost of life-saving insulin, but for giving drug companies a $5 billion taxpayer-funded payout. And when you get sick, Sullivan made it harder to get the health care you need, voting to let insurance companies deny you coverage, and voting to kick 20,000 Alaskans off Medicaid, gutting health care for families and seniors, and putting our rural hospitals in danger of closing. Dan Sullivan is hurting Alaska, and it's enough to make you sick.
1: I'm Mary Peltola. I'm running for U.S. Senate, and I approve this message.
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1: It's a battle of the seas from the Christian News Radio Network. I'm Jim Miller. Two Singapore-registered container ships struck by projectiles crossing the Strait of Hormuz. That's according to maritime authorities. One vessel caught fire, later sank. The other sustained hull damage. Reuters reports Iran shifting tactics to increase pressure on global shipping ahead of the U.S. vote, raising concerns about oil transport routes and insurance costs. A man died after falling from a roller coaster at Six Flags over Georgia, prompting renewed scrutiny of extreme thrill ride safety. Witnesses described a catastrophic fall. Investigators reviewing ride operations and restraint systems. CBS News reports the victim was a 40-year-old IT manager, and the park is cooperating with authorities as that probe continues. Pope Leo is out of the operating room and recovering. That story after the break.
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1: The Vatican says Pope Leo recovering is expected after surgery to remove part of his lung following the cancer diagnosis. Global Catholic communities and world leaders offering prayers, while analysts say the diagnosis introduces uncertainty about the long-term stability of his papacy. Seven immigrants suing ICE, accusing the agency of refusing to return their legal documents and personal belongings months after being released from detention. News Nation's Xavier Walton.
4: They're saying that ICE is refusing to return personal property. You're talking about Social Security cards, work authorization documents, phones, car keys, and even a wedding ring in one case. More than 5 months after their release, at least one person suing ICE, a Russian asylum seeker, says he's been unable to find meaningful employment without his work papers. With that said, attorneys argue this isn't just a paperwork problem. They say ICE violating the Fourth Amendment by keeping their property without a legal basis. The federal lawsuit seeking class action status as well, which would allow other people who say they face similar treatment.
1: The Constitution prohibits ICE from retaining property once its justification for holding it expires. Wall Street waiting for the release of the Consumer Price Index today to get the numbers on how inflation shaped up in September. While there has been a steady uptick in inflation, there is hope that there could be some good news in the report. Here's News Nation's Alicia Nieves.
5: A large part of this inflation story is oil and gas prices. They're up anywhere from 40 to 70%, depending on if it's unleaded or if it's diesel. Yeah, so prices go down or hold pretty steady.
1: Shop around for the best price on gas today. 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To hear this and other reports on demand, visit ChristianNewsRadio.org.
6: With the Wall Street Business Report, I'm Rich Thomason. Inflation came in hotter than expected last month. The consumer price index rose 3.7% from a year ago, up 0.6% month over month. High gasoline prices played a major role in fueling the increase. Grocery store giant Kroger plans to lay off 3,000 corporate employees over the next 3 years. Kroger says it must adapt and take advantage of technology. Last month, Kroger laid out its AI plans, saying it will aim to improve the customer experience, make work easier for associates, and produce better business outcomes. The company employs about 409,000 workers. It has more than 2,700 stores nationwide. A reminder from Uncle Sam. The federal tax filing extension deadline hits tomorrow, Thursday, October 15th. For the Wall Street Business Report, I'm Rich Thomason.
7: The marine forecast for Western Alaska coastal waters out to 15 nautical miles posted at 3:46 a.m. Wednesday, October 14th, outlook to Thursday. Zone 2802, Doll Point to Quick Pack, small craft advisory in effect through late tonight. Today, east winds 10 knots, seas 2 feet. Tonight, northeast winds 25 knots, seas 5 feet. Thursday, north winds 30 knots, seas 6 feet. Zone 2803, quick pack to Cape Stevens. Small craft advisory in effect through late tonight. Today, southeast winds 10 knots, seas building to 2 feet. Tonight, northeast winds 25 knots, seas 5 feet. Thursday, northeast winds 30 knots, seas 6 feet. Zone 2804, Cape Stevens to Moses Point. Small craft advisory in effect through late tonight. Today, east winds, 10 knots, seas, 2 feet. Tonight, northeast winds, 25 knots, seas, 5 feet. Thursday, north winds, 30 knots, seas, 6 feet. Zone 28-05, Moses Point to Sludge Island. Small craft advisory in effect from this evening through late tonight. Today, northeast winds, 15 knots, seas building to 3 feet. Tonight, northeast winds, 25 knots, seas, 5 feet. Thursday, north winds, 30 knots, seas, 6 feet. Zone 28-06, Sludge Island to Wales. Small craft advisory, in effect, through late tonight. Today, northeast winds, 25 knots, seas, 4 feet. Tonight, north winds, 25 knots, seas, 4 feet. Thursday, north winds, 25 knots, seas, 5 feet. Zone 28-16, south side of St. Lawrence Island. Small craft advisory in effect through late tonight. Today, north winds, 30 knots, seas, 7 feet. Tonight, north winds, 25 knots, seas, 6 feet. Thursday, north winds, 25 knots, seas, 6 feet. Zone 28-17, north side of St. Lawrence Island. Small craft advisory in effect through late tonight. Today, northeast winds, 30 knots, seas, 9 feet. Tonight, north winds, 30 knots, seas, 8 feet. Thursday, north winds, 25 knots, seas, 7 feet.
8: Here's the afternoon weather outlook from IC 100.3 FM. Today, mostly cloudy with a slight chance of rain and snow this afternoon. Highs in the lower 40s with northeast winds to 10 miles per hour. Tonight, partly cloudy in the evening, then becoming mostly cloudy. Lows in the upper 20s with north winds to 15 miles per hour. Then tomorrow, mostly cloudy on Thursday. Highs in the upper 30s with north winds to 20 miles per hour. I'm Jonathan, and that's your afternoon weather forecast. 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

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This is Icy 100.3 FM. That was Skillet and their song, The Last Night. Before that was Ginny Owens and This Road. Well, here's a note from the Icy 100.3 FM calendar. Zender Environmental is hosting their annual 2027 Rural Alaska Community Environmental Job Training Program called RaceJet for unemployed or underemployed rural Alaska residents interested in the environmental technician field. RaceJet will offer two in-person sessions to be held in Anchorage, along with several virtual classes. Dates for this spring are March 29th through May 7th, 2027. Travel, lodging, and meals are free for those who qualify, so for more information or to apply, call or text April McCoy at 907-717-4754. Or you can go to the Zender website at zendergroup.org and click on the job training program link. The last day to apply is December 9th. Now here's Patrick Mayberry and his song, Thank the Lord, right now on Icy 100.3 FM.

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1: The more we learn about Dan Sullivan, the worse it gets. While Alaskans struggle to pay the bills, Sullivan was tripling his own net worth in D.C. and working against Alaska. Sullivan sided with the trawl fleet, gutting protections for small boat fishermen, and refusing to back efforts to limit bycatch. So it's no surprise that he got hundreds of thousands of dollars from big factory trawlers, the same Seattle executives destroying Alaska fisheries. Now we know that Sullivan was even invested in a foreign farmed salmon company, the biggest competitor to Alaska wild salmon in the world. When he sold the stock off, Sullivan made thousands of dollars for himself. And then he broke Congress's insider trading law, hiding the trade for months. Dan Sullivan keeps working for himself, and it costs Alaska way too much.
2: I'm Mary Piltola. I'm running for U.S. Senate, and I approve this message.
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3: I'm Jonathan Clay Tompkins. I was born and raised in Sitka. I first ran for office because the independent Alaska that belonged to us was getting harder to hold on to. My opponents are running for Mike Dunleavy's third term, using Juneau as a partisan playground, and I'm running for governor because it's time for a change to fight corruption, protect fisheries, support our schools, grow our economy, bring costs down.
4: JKT for governor!
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0: 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That was Lauren Daigle and her song, Let It Be a Hallelujah. Before that was Aaron Spiro and his song, Sing. Well, today's verse from God's Word comes from the New Testament book of Romans, chapter 12, verse 2. Do not conform to the pattern of this world, but be transformed by the renewing of your mind. Then you will be able to test and approve what God's will is, His good, pleasing, and perfect will. That's Romans 12, 2, from the New International Version of the Bible.
1: Want to quit smoking? Here's some incentive. This is Dr. Elmar Sakala for Lifelines. A recent study of men and women over age 65 found that the rate of mental decline is up to 5 times faster in smokers than in non-smokers. Several studies have also linked smoking with osteoporosis, impotence, blindness, rheumatoid arthritis, and acid reflux disease. Moreover, if all women refrained from smoking during pregnancy, an estimated 4,000 babies would not die each year. Smoking also causes the tiny blood vessels in the face to constrict, causing premature wrinkling that is often irreversible. Make the decision to quit smoking today, the most single preventable cause of death and disease.
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3: In Congress, Mary Peltola gave her vote to the lower 48 liberals. It's why we fired her 2 years ago. Mary Peltola is a dishonest lobbyist who sold Alaskans out. Now, she's trying to cover up her corruption with lies and attack ads. Dan Sullivan served as a Marine for 30 years with honor and integrity. Here's Senator Sullivan on Alaska's Choice.
4: I'm fighting every day for a stronger Alaska. Mary Peltola's focus? 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I'm fighting to stop members of Congress from cashing in as DC lobbyists, which is exactly what Mary Peltola did after Alaskans fired her.
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Here's the afternoon weather outlook from IC 100.3 FM. Today, mostly cloudy with a slight chance of rain and snow this afternoon. Highs in the lower 40s with northeast winds to 10 miles per hour. Tonight, partly cloudy in the evening, then becoming mostly cloudy. Lows in the upper 20s with north winds to 15 miles per hour. Then tomorrow, mostly cloudy on Thursday. Highs in the upper 30s with north winds to 20 miles per hour. I'm Jonathan, and that's your afternoon weather forecast. 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
1: I'm a mom to three kids. I'm working three jobs just to provide for them. My son, Zach, has cerebral palsy and needs around-the-clock care. I don't expect a whole lot from DC, but when I saw Dan Sullivan voted to give himself a multi-million dollar payout while cutting our health care, it nearly broke me.
2: Dan Sullivan voted for the largest cut to Medicaid in history. Then he gave himself and seven other senators a secret payout worth $500,000 each. Sullivan kicked 9,000 Alaskans off their health insurance and doubled cost for thousands more, all while voting to give himself a $500,000 payday.
1: 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All while Sullivan and his DC cronies voted to make themselves even richer.
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1: Here's the afternoon weather outlook from IC 100.3 FM. Today, mostly cloudy with a slight chance of rain and snow this afternoon. Highs in the lower 40s with northeast winds to 10 miles per hour. Tonight, partly cloudy in the evening, then becoming mostly cloudy. Lows in the upper 20s with north winds to 15 miles per hour. Then tomorrow, mostly cloudy on Thursday. Highs in the upper 30s with north winds to 20 miles per hour. I'm Jonathan, and that's your afternoon weather forecast. 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

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That was Sanctus Real and their song, We Need Each Other. Before that was Caleb and John and their song, Finished. Well, here's a note from the Icy 100.3 FM calendar. Every Wednesday in October, kids ages 6 to 12 are invited to participate in the Junior Ranger program at 3:30 p.m. at the Baring-Lambridge Heritage Center. Each week, kids will explore a different Junior Ranger activity book, learning about wildlife, conservation, and the stories of Baring-Lambridge National Preserve. A signed parental permission slip is required for this free program, so for more information, contact Ranger Cat at 907-759-8020. 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
1: In Congress, Mary Peltola gave her vote to the lower 48 liberals. It's why we fired her 2 years ago. Mary Peltola is a dishonest lobbyist who sold Alaskans out. Now, she's trying to cover up her corruption with lies and attack ads. Dan Sullivan served as a Marine for 30 years with honor and integrity. Here's Senator Sullivan on Alaska's Choice.
2: I'm fighting every day for a stronger Alaska. Mary Peltola's focus? Desperate lies about me and my family. I've spent my career defending survivors of domestic violence, and I voted to force Trump's DOJ to release the Epstein files, while Mary Peltola took huge checks from Epstein's associates. I'm fighting to stop members of Congress from cashing in as DC lobbyists, which is exactly what Mary Peltola did after Alaskans fired her.
3: I'm Dan Sullivan, candidate for U.S. Senate, and I approve this message. 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
4: I'm Jonathan Christ Tompkins. I was born and raised in Sitka. I first ran for office because the independent Alaska that belonged to us was getting harder to hold on to. 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

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That was Same State and their song Hurricane. Before that was We the Kingdom and Rescue Me. Well, today is the second Wednesday in October, which means it's Emergency Nurses Day, recognizing the invaluable contributions of emergency nurses. 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

0: that enhance emergency health care. On today, Emergency Nurses Day.
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3: 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Now I'm paying 50% more to fill up my tank.
4: In Fairbanks, we're paying over $5 for a gallon of gas, close to $7 for diesel. But Dan Sullivan voted 14 times to give a blank check for the war in Iran, even after he knew gas prices were hitting record highs.
3: Sullivan voted to send billions overseas while Alaskans struggle to cover the basics. Groceries, utilities, housing, everything has gone up. 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
5: Mary Peltola's already been to Washington and was already rejected by Alaskans for having voted with Biden 95% of the time. Higher taxes, amnesty for illegals. Peltola even co-sponsored a bill putting biological men in women's shelters. When it mattered most, Peltola sided with D.C. liberals to sell out Alaska. Then she cashed in, raking in $340,000 at a D.C. lobbying firm. Took $80,000 more from a dark money group bankrolled by lower 48 liberal billionaires. Their agenda? Banning guns and shutting down Alaska oil and gas. Mary Peltola works for liberals, not Alaska. In the Senate, she'd be a rubber stamp for Chuck Schumer and a radical liberal agenda. Alaska, time to reject Mary Peltola again. SLF PAC is responsible for the content of this advertising. Paid for by SLF PAC. Not authorized by any candidate or candidate's committee. www.slfpac.org.
0: Here's the afternoon weather outlook from IC 100.3 FM. Today, mostly cloudy with a slight chance of rain and snow this afternoon. Highs in the lower 40s with northeast winds to 10 miles per hour. Tonight, partly cloudy in the evening, then becoming mostly cloudy. Lows in the upper 20s with north winds to 15 miles per hour. Then tomorrow, mostly cloudy on Thursday. Highs in the upper 30s with north winds to 20 miles per hour. I'm Jonathan, and that's your afternoon weather forecast. 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
1: In Congress, Mary Peltola gave her vote to the lower 48 liberals. It's why we fired her 2 years ago. Mary Peltola is a dishonest lobbyist who sold Alaskans out. Now, she's trying to cover up her corruption with lies and attack ads. Dan Sullivan served as a Marine for 30 years with honor and integrity. Here's Senator Sullivan on Alaska's Choice.
2: I'm fighting every day for a stronger Alaska. Mary Peltola's focus? 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I've spent my career defending survivors of domestic violence, and I voted to force Trump's DOJ to release the Epstein files, while Mary Peltola took huge checks from Epstein's associates. I'm fighting to stop members of Congress from cashing in as DC lobbyists, which is exactly what Mary Peltola did after Alaskans fired her. I'm Dan Sullivan, candidate for U.S. Senate, and I approve this message. 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
1: Here's the afternoon weather outlook from IC 100.3 FM. Today, mostly cloudy with a slight chance of rain and snow this afternoon. Highs in the lower 40s with northeast winds to 10 miles per hour. Tonight, partly cloudy in the evening, then becoming mostly cloudy. Lows in the upper 20s with north winds to 15 miles per hour. Then tomorrow, mostly cloudy on Thursday. Highs in the upper 30s with north winds to 20 miles per hour. I'm Jonathan, and that's your afternoon weather forecast. 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

0: 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That was Everlife and their song Evidence. Before that was Jeremy Camp and What It Means. 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
1: Attention, Alaska Democrats. This is an important announcement. A person named Eric Hafner will be listed on your ballot as a Democratic candidate for Congress. Do not vote for Eric Hafner. Hafner is currently serving a 20-year sentence in federal prison in New York State. He was placed on the ballot in an attempt to confuse Democratic voters. We repeat, Alaska Democrats should not vote for federal inmate Eric Hafner, who will be listed on your ballot as a Democrat. Thank you for your attention.
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5: I'm Jonathan Christ Tompkins. 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
6: JKT for governor!
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0: Krishnit Radio, this is Icy 100.3 FM. That was Damien and their song, Hurricane Song. Before that was Matt Marr and Turn Around. Well, here's a trivia question for you. What did 9 U.S. presidents never do that all the others did? Give up? 9 U.S. presidents never went to college. They were George Washington, Andrew Jackson, Martin Van Buren, Zachary Taylor, Millard Fillmore, Abraham Lincoln, Andrew Johnson, Grover Cleveland, and Harry S. Truman. Ooh. Well, it's time for us to take a break, but after the weather, we're going to come back with more music from David Dunn, FFH, Michael W. Smith, and a whole lot more. So lock it in right here to Icy 100.3 FM.
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3: The more we learn about Dan Sullivan, the worse it gets. While Alaskans struggle to pay the bills, Sullivan was tripling his own net worth in D.C. and working against Alaska. Sullivan sided with the trawl fleet, gutting protections for small boat fishermen, and refusing to back efforts to limit bycatch. So it's no surprise that he got hundreds of thousands of dollars from big factory trawlers, the same Seattle executives destroying Alaska fisheries. Now we know that Sullivan was even invested in a foreign farmed salmon company.

0: the biggest competitor to Alaska wild salmon in the world. When he sold the stock off, Sullivan made thousands of dollars for himself. And then he broke Congress's insider trading law, hiding the trade for months. Dan Sullivan keeps working for himself, and it costs Alaska way too much.
1: I'm Mary Peltola. I'm running for U.S. Senate, and I approve this message.
0: Paid for by Alaskans for Mary.
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1: Here's the afternoon weather outlook from IC 100.3 FM. Today, mostly cloudy with a slight chance of rain and snow this afternoon. Highs in the lower 40s with northeast winds to 10 miles per hour. Tonight, partly cloudy in the evening, then becoming mostly cloudy. Lows in the upper 20s with north winds to 15 miles per hour. Then tomorrow, mostly cloudy on Thursday. Highs in the upper 30s with north winds to 20 miles per hour. I'm Jonathan, and that's your afternoon weather forecast. 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
1: 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But Dan Sullivan voted repeatedly to support the war in Iran, driving up our gas prices. 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Now I'm paying 50% more to fill up my tank.
2: In Fairbanks, we're paying over $5 for a gallon of gas, close to $7 for diesel. But Dan Sullivan voted 14 times to give a blank check for the war in Iran, even after he knew gas prices were hitting record highs.
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2: Here's the afternoon weather outlook from IC 100.3 FM. Today, mostly cloudy with a slight chance of rain and snow this afternoon. Highs in the lower 40s with northeast winds to 10 miles per hour. Tonight, partly cloudy in the evening, then becoming mostly cloudy. Lows in the upper 20s with north winds to 15 miles per hour. Then tomorrow, mostly cloudy on Thursday. Highs in the upper 30s with north winds to 20 miles per hour. I'm Jonathan, and that's your afternoon weather forecast. 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

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This is Icy 100.3 FM. That was Sean Rodriguez and his song, Just Like God. Before that was Francesca Battistelli and her song, Strangely Dim. Well, here's a note from the Icy 100.3 FM calendar. The October Veterinary Clinic with Dr. Grady Austin is going on today through Friday at the Nome Animal House. 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

0: Dispatch, this is Delta 15. I pulled over a possible 10-8-51, white female driving a light blue SUV. Appears very agitated. Please be advised I'm approaching the vehicle now.
1: Why did you stop me? 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It was that moron up there who pulled in front of me. 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
0: Ma'am, please keep your hands in plain sight and hand me your license. 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
1: Fine. Here.
0: Mrs. Smith, and your vehicle registration?
1: What for? 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
0: Your registration, please.
1: Oh, hang on. 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
0: Oh, I see you own this vehicle.
1: Of course I own this car. Why did you pull me over?
0: You have a Jesus is Lord and a WWJD bumper sticker on your car. When I saw you yelling obscenities and such at that other driver, I naturally assumed the car was stolen. My mistake. Have a nice day.
2: 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Another message from Lifeline Productions, located on the web at lifelinepro.com.
3: The more we learn about Dan Sullivan, the worse it gets. While Alaskans struggle to pay the bills, Sullivan was tripling his own net worth in D.C. and working against Alaska. Sullivan sided with the trawl fleet, gutting protections for small boat fishermen, and refusing to back efforts to limit bycatch. So it's no surprise that he got hundreds of thousands of dollars from big factory trawlers, the same Seattle executives destroying Alaska fisheries. Now we know that Sullivan was even invested in a foreign farmed salmon company, the biggest competitor to Alaska wild salmon in the world. When he sold the stock off, Sullivan made thousands of dollars for himself. And then he broke Congress's insider trading law, hiding the trade for months. Dan Sullivan keeps working for himself, and it costs Alaska way too much.
4: I'm Mary Piltola. I'm running for U.S. Senate, and I approve this message.
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5: Attention, Alaska Democrats. This is an important announcement. A person named Eric Hafner will be listed on your ballot as a Democratic candidate for Congress. Do not vote for Eric Hafner. Hafner is currently serving a 20-year sentence in federal prison in New York State. He was placed on the ballot in an attempt to confuse Democratic voters. We repeat, Alaska Democrats should not vote for federal inmate Eric Hafner, who will be listed on your ballot as a Democrat. Thank you for your attention.
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0: ChristianHit Radio. This is Icy 100.3 FM. That was Johnny Diaz and his song, Beauty of the Cross. Before that was Forrest Frank and his song, OK. Well, it's time for another edition of On This Date in History. Yes, it was on this date, October 14th, in the year 1892, that Arthur Conan Doyle publishes The Adventures of Sherlock Holmes, a collection of 12 stories originally published in the Strand magazine.
1: Ooh. Oh, good, the pizza guy. Hey, you had three large supremes and a bucket of wings?
2: Yeah, right. 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
1: Okay, that'll be $155.07.
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5: Sullivan voted to send billions overseas while Alaskans struggle to cover the basics. Groceries, utilities, housing, everything has gone up. 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
7: Mary Peltola's already been to Washington and was already rejected by Alaskans for having voted with Biden 95% of the time. Higher taxes, amnesty for illegals. Peltola even co-sponsored a bill putting biological men in women's shelters. 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Their agenda? Banning guns and shutting down Alaska oil and gas. Mary Peltola works for liberals, not Alaska. In the Senate, she'd be a rubber stamp for Chuck Schumer and a radical liberal agenda. Alaska, time to reject Mary Peltola again. SLF PAC is responsible for the content of this advertising. Paid for by SLF PAC. Not authorized by any candidate or candidate's committee. www.slfpac.org.
0: Here's the afternoon weather outlook from Icy 100.3 FM. Today, mostly cloudy with a slight chance of rain and snow this afternoon. Highs in the lower 40s with northeast winds to 10 miles per hour. Tonight, partly cloudy in the evening, then becoming mostly cloudy. Lows in the upper 20s with north winds to 15 miles per hour. Then tomorrow, mostly cloudy on Thursday. Highs in the upper 30s with north winds to 20 miles per hour. I'm Jonathan, and that's your afternoon weather forecast. Now let's get back to more Christian hits here on Icy 100.3 FM.

0: In Congress, Mary Peltola gave her vote to the lower 48 liberals. It's why we fired her 2 years ago. Mary Peltola is a dishonest lobbyist who sold Alaskans out. Now, she's trying to cover up her corruption with lies and attack ads. Dan Sullivan served as a Marine for 30 years with honor and integrity. Here's Senator Sullivan on Alaska's Choice.
1: I'm fighting every day for a stronger Alaska. Mary Peltola's focus? Desperate lies about me and my family. I've spent my career defending survivors of domestic violence, and I voted to force Trump's DOJ to release the Epstein files, while Mary Peltola took huge checks from Epstein's associates. I'm fighting to stop members of Congress from cashing in as DC lobbyists, which is exactly what Mary Peltola did after Alaskans fired her. I'm Dan Sullivan, candidate for U.S. Senate, and I approve this message. Join us. Give today.
0: Go to putalaskafirst.org. Paid for by Put Alaska First. In Alaska, our health care is on the line. Rising drug costs, rural hospitals threatened, sky-high insurance premiums. And Dan Sullivan is making a bad problem worse. Siding with big drug and insurance companies, the same industries that he took nearly $500,000 from. All while voting against lower drug prices and capping the cost of life-saving insulin, but for giving drug companies a $5 billion taxpayer-funded payout. And when you get sick, Sullivan made it harder to get the health care you need, voting to let insurance companies deny you coverage, and voting to kick 20,000 Alaskans off Medicaid, gutting health care for families and seniors, and putting our rural hospitals in danger of closing. Dan Sullivan is hurting Alaska, and it's enough to make you sick.
2: I'm Mary Peltola. I'm running for U.S. Senate, and I approve this message.
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3: 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And don't leave Nome without it.
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5: And in Scripture, when I examine myself, 2 Corinthians 13:5 says, to examine yourself, to make certain you're walking in the faith.
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5: 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And it's late at night, and I simply asked the Lord. I said, I know of you, but I don't know you. 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
1: Here's the afternoon weather outlook from IC 100.3 FM. Today, mostly cloudy with a slight chance of rain and snow this afternoon. Highs in the lower 40s with northeast winds to 10 miles per hour. Tonight, partly cloudy in the evening, then becoming mostly cloudy. Lows in the upper 20s with north winds to 15 miles per hour. Then tomorrow, mostly cloudy on Thursday. Highs in the upper 30s with north winds to 20 miles per hour. I'm Jonathan, and that's your afternoon weather forecast. Now let's get back to more Christian hits here on IC 100.3 FM.